Big Brother and the Holding Company on the greatest hits of all time, CKDO. Good evening. My name is Colin Miller. I'll be taking you through your Sunday night. I got lots of fun things planned, so I hope you get to stick around and hang out with me. Right now, we got to get right back into the music, though, with some Paul Simon. And this one's called Mother and Child Reunion. And it's right here only on

0: playing the greatest hits of all time. CKDO. That was First Cut is the Deepest. Good evening. Colin Miller hanging out with you for your Sunday night. And coming up tomorrow morning on CKDO Mornings with Terry Johnston and Becca Stone. They will be back bright and early at 5:30. They are going to recap the Generals games, the Leaf games, and of course, baseball playoffs. This week is actually a fairly busy one for TJ because he will also have a guest on the show giving us an update on Hospice Whitby. That is Rogerson Anderson House. But then on top of it, did you hear that David Chilton is officially retiring? He's that wealthy barber and Dragon's Den member. Well, he's actually going to be joining Terry Johnston live on CKDO Mornings this week. He's going to tell us what's next, tell us all about Dragon's Den, and also the event he is hosting close by. So this is coming up tomorrow morning on CKDO Mornings with Terry Johnston, back bright and early at 5:30 with Becca Stone.
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One Toke over the line on the greatest hits of all time, CKDO. We also heard from Small Faces back there as well. Good evening. My name is Colin Miller, and guess who we got coming up now to kick off right back into the tunes? Yeah, Stevie Wonder. One of my favorites as well. Crowbar on the way, though, just to let you know. But first, we got some superstition. And it's right here on the greatest hits of all time, CKDO.

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0: Kim Mitchell on the greatest hits of all time, CKDO. Good evening, Colin Miller here. And now that fall is officially in the building, has your, you know, summer playlist kind of gotten thrown out the window for a nice fall playlist? Because apparently new data from Spotify shows exactly that. Once October hits, people throw those up-tempo, high-energy songs out the window for more, you know, relaxing and cozy acoustic vibes, something you can listen to around the bonfire. So it got me thinking, what is your favorite, you know, like, fall song? What is something that's like, oh, that speaks October? I would love to hear all about it. But right now, we got the Mamas and the Papas coming up next. Just hold on.
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1: Oh, I'm sorry. Cornelius, we can't handle it this weekend.
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The Doors. Love Me Two Times on the greatest hits of all time, CKDO. Good evening, Colin Miller here, and coming up, if you are looking for Tank Museum passes, I got you covered. I'll let you know how you could possibly be scoring to see their final Tank Saturday of the year down there at the Ontario Regiment Tank Museum. But first, we have Ohio Players with Love Roller Coaster on CKDO.

0: Platinum Blonde, It Doesn't Really Matter on the greatest hits of all time, CKDO. Good evening. My name is Colin Miller, and did you know if you head over to the freebies page at ckdo.ca, we are actually giving you an opportunity to score a pack of tickets to go down to Ontario Regiment Tank Museum presenting their final Tank Saturday of the year. If you've never been down there for a Tank Saturday at the Ontario Regiment Tank Museum, I highly recommend you do so. It is literally so much fun for everybody in your family. It doesn't matter if you're 5 years old, 15 years old, or 80 years old. You will have a blast down there. They got literally live tank reenactments. You get to see all the different artifacts from World War I, World War II. I'm telling you, it is a blast. So don't miss out. CKDO.ca, under that freebies page, you actually have a shot at a 5-pack of tickets. Literally bring everyone down in the family. This Tank Saturday is officially back. 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

0: Mitchell. Raised on Robbery on the greatest hits of all time, CKDO. Good evening, Colin Miller here, and talking about Raised on Robbery, this is actually quite a funny story about somebody in a Red Lobster who tried to get a free lobster dinner. I'm going to tell you all about that, but first, we have to get back into the tunes with I'd Really Love to See You Tonight in just a second.
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0: Neil Young with Heart of Gold on the greatest hits of all time, CKDO. But talking about Heart of Gold, this actually might be the exact opposite, and it's coming from a Red Lobster diner. There was a customer who decided the best way for him to escape his $63 dinner bill at Red Lobster was maybe the most dramatic way he possibly could have. He decided to fake a medical emergency at the table as well. And he almost got away with it on top of it, but apparently first responders rushed in, you know, they checked his vitals and figured out that, well, he was totally fine. He actually ended up being escorted to jail afterwards. I mean, at that point, just pay the $63.
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Dr. Music, Sun Goes By. On the greatest hits of all time, CKDO. We also heard from Sly and the Family Stone back there as well with Thank You. And we just want to say thank you here at CKDO because we can't do this stuff without people exactly like you. So this is my thank you to you who is listening right now. You are amazing. Just remember that. But now let's get back into the tunes with some Pinball Wizard by The Who on CKDO.

0: Jordan Lightfoot with Sundown on the greatest hits of all time, CKDO. We also heard from Billy Joel back there, Don't Ask Me Why. Good evening, Colin Miller here, and how did you enjoy our double feature weekend this weekend? This time around, it was the best of 1981. I mean, we were playing the greatest hits from the year that MTV officially launched. Raiders of the Lost Ark premiered in theaters, which that blows my mind. And then, of course, Prince Charles was officially married to Lady Diana. That was going on until 6 o'clock tonight here on CKDO, and if you missed it, don't worry, because every single weekend is either a double feature weekend or a superstar weekend. So if you want to find out what we're doing next weekend, make sure you're listening to CKDO all week long, because that's how you're going to find out. But right now, we got T-Rex coming up next. Just hold on.
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men without hats. The Safety Dance on the greatest hits of all time, CKDO. And that song always makes me laugh because The Safety Dance and Men Without Hats, those don't go two and two together. I like it though. What a great tune. Right now, we got to get back into another great tune. Actually, one of my favorites from David Bowie, Space Oddity. And it's right here on the greatest hits of all time, CKDO.

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Good evening, Colin Miller with you. 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You know, the news that Becca Stone gives you in the morning or even John Cook later on in the afternoon? 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Stay up to date on everything happening in the Durham region. But now we got the Spinners. Working my way back to you. And it's right here on the greatest hits of all time, CKDO.

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Good evening. Colin Miller hanging out with you, and we're just going to let it ride right back into the tunes. Little Peggy March now to start it all off on CKDO.

the greatest hits of all time. CKDO, Chilliwack with Baby Blue. Good evening. Colin Miller hanging out with you for your Sunday night. And how did you enjoy this weekend? I mean, there was lots to do out in Durham region. There was the open house yesterday at Bowmanville's Community Complex, which I gotta say, it is unbelievable down there. That new dome they have in Bowmanville, when I walked in and saw how big it was, my jaw was dropped. But there was also a fall festival at Dr. S.J. Phillips Public School. Today, there was the gold medal games for both the women's and the men's lacrosse sixes down at the Civic Field in Oshawa. I'm sure Terry Johnson will recap for you in the morning. There was also a fall artisan market at Kent Farm. So lots of stuff to do. I hope you enjoyed yourself this weekend. Maybe you saw Olivia out in the CKDO Events Cruiser. That's always fun. But now we got Earth, Wind, and Fire. September on the greatest hits of all time. CKDO.

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one of my favorite songs from Blue Rodeo. It's called Try, and it's right here on the greatest hits of all time, CKDO. Good evening, Colin Miller here, and I'm going to be honest, that song, every single time I hear it, just reminds me of the campfire. Sitting at the cottage, looking up into the stars, it's always Blue Rodeo. So does this song, honestly, from Neil Diamond. Song sung blue on the greatest hits of all time, CKDO.

Joni Mitchell. You turn me on. I'm a radio. I'm the greatest hits of all time. CKDO. And I'm actually just about out of here. Good evening, Colin Miller. And coming up tomorrow morning on CKDO Mornings with Terry Johnston and Becca Stone, they are going to recap the Generals games, the Leafs games, also the baseball playoffs. TJ will have a guest on the show tomorrow giving us an update on the hospice Whippy Roger Anderson house. And then also, did you hear that David Chilton is officially retired, the Dragon Den member? Well, he's actually going to be joining Terry Johnston next week to tell you all about what he's going to be doing next, but also the event he's hosting very close by. So all of that and more. CKDO Mornings, Terry Johnston back tomorrow morning at 5:30. As I said, I'm out of here now, so I'm leaving you with this one. The things we do for love on CKDO.

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0: It's Terry Johnston. Coming up Monday, Becca Sloan and I will recap the Generals games, the Leaf games, the baseball playoffs. I've got a guest on the show this week coming up, and will give us an update on Hospice Whitby, Roger Anderson House. And you know David Chilton, the wealthy barber and Dragon's Den member. Did you know he's retiring? Well, he's going to be joining me live on the CKDO Morning Show to tell us what's next and about a big event that he's hosting in our area.
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0: Terry Johnston. Coming up Monday, Becca Sloan and I will recap the Generals games, the Leaf games, the baseball playoffs. I've got a guest on the show this week coming up. We'll give us an update on Hospice Whitby, Roger Anderson House. And you know David Chilton, the wealthy barber and Dragon's Den member. Did you know he's retiring? Well, he's going to be joining me live on the CKDO Morning Show to tell us what's next and about a big event that he's hosting in our area.
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0: along with CKDO News. Mix of sun and cloud today. Chance of showers this morning and windy. A high of 16. It's 11 right now. 401 westbound through Durham. Busy this morning just between Lake Ridge and Salem. After that, it does look good westbound into Toronto out to the Parkway. Same story on the DVP southbound. Here's what's making news this hour. The Ontario company that owns the Canadian Air Ambulance that vanished off the coast of Nantucket Saturday says it's heartbreaking the six people on board are presumed dead. Four were Canadian crew members, while the other two were a patient and a family member. The U.S. Coast Guard called off the search yesterday, and it became a recovery mission. Homicide detectives are investigating after a man was found dead in a North York apartment. Officers were called about a disturbance yesterday morning near Lawrence and the Allen. They found the man with traumatic injuries and he died at the scene. The suspect took off before police arrived. MPs are back in Ottawa today to debate the Liberals' 243-page economic and labor bill. Bill C-39 proposes a one-year timeline for federal project decisions and zones of national interest where certain projects are pre-approved. It also changes how the jobs minister can intervene in a labor dispute. The legislation is getting pushback from First Nations as well as environmental and labor groups. The trial for one of the men charged in connection with the gold heist at Pearson begins in Brampton today. The 2023 heist was one of the largest in Canadian history. Charges against two other men were dropped last month, while a third man was sentenced earlier this year to 4 years in prison. Another suspect is set to stand trial later this fall. If you qualify for the Canada Groceries and Essentials benefit, it's hitting your bank account today. It replaces the former GST-HST credit and provides tax-free quarterly support for low and modest income households. The amount is determined by your tax return from last year. And a new analysis suggests it's better to switch to permanent standard time instead of daylight saving time. Four BC researchers found it's more in line with the body's rhythm. Multiple studies warned of potential risks to health, the economy, and students' well-being due to darker mornings. It comes as BC and much of Western Canada prepares to go to permanent daylight saving time starting November 1st. The Buffalo Bills have their first loss of the season. They fell 29-26 to the Patriots. In the baseball playoffs, the Brewers rallied in the ninth to score two off closer Mason Miller and beat the Padres 4-3, taking a 2-0 series lead. Meanwhile, the Braves evened their series with the Dodgers with a 3-2 win. The American League teams play game twos tonight. Leafs are off again tonight. They host the Predators tomorrow. And the Oshawa Generals were shut out 3-0 by the Sarnia Sting. It's 5:33 at CKDO. Weather is next.
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0: CKDO weather. Mix of sun and cloud today. Chance of showers this morning. Windy, a high of 16. Tonight clear, a low of 2 with some patchy frost. Sunny tomorrow, a high of 15. And for Wednesday, mix of sun and cloud. Chance of showers at a high of 20. It's 11 right now. I'm Becca Stone. 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

0: on there, Stevie Wonder, and we woke up with Queen from 1976. We started singing that song. Somebody to Love. It's 5:43, 17 to 6 with Terry Johnston and Becca Stone, CKDL Mornings. It's Monday the 5th. Mixed sun and cloud and windy, a high of 16. You know what? By Wednesday, it's going to even go up to 20, but they're saying about like a 40% chance of rain we might get on Wednesday. It's all right. 11 degrees this morning and checking CKDL traffic. Good Monday morning, Becca Stone.
1: Good morning, Terry. 401 through Durham. Busy westbound already between Lake Ridge and Salem. After that, some scattered slowdowns building westbound into Toronto out to the Parkway, but really not too bad at this point. DVP southbound still up to speed, moving well. 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I'll have more traffic in minutes.
0: Monday morning, Becca Stone. Mm-hmm. Going to give you Monday, next Monday off.
1: I was wondering that.
0: But I'm going to come in.
1: Oh.
0: Yep. Well. Not in the morning, though. I'm going to sleep in. I thought, screw it. Not getting up. I'll come in, but I'll come in at noon. Mm-hmm. So I'm going to come in from noon to 6 next Monday. How was your weekend?
1: It was fine.
0: Did you do anything fun?
1: No.
0: Low key? Any fall getting ready and stuff?
1: No.
0: Nothing, huh?
1: No, I did nothing productive.
0: Nice.
1: No.
0: Were you good at it?
1: It was very bad.
0: You got a busy weekend coming up with Thanksgiving, you know?
1: Yeah, I know.
0: You're hosting. Do you know that?
1: And I was supposed to prepare for that, and I didn't. Stop stressing me out.
0: 16 people are coming to your house.
1: At least.
0: Yeah. Becca, Susan and I aren't going to go. At a Generals game on Friday night. And that was fun. Was that the country night? I think it was. It was the country night. Yeah, everybody got red hats, so we had a lot of fun time. And then on Saturday, a bunch of friends, they have a friends golf tournament with like, I don't know, 20, 30 people. Mm-hmm. And we couldn't stay for the whole golf tournament, so we went and ran the putting contest. And everybody was all dressed up in foursomes, different gear. And it was a beautiful day at Pickering Glen Golf Club. And then Susan and I went to a wedding. I was emceeing a wedding. I haven't done a wedding in many years. Matt Cardwell, who former Whitby Dunlop, and now he's a Whitby counselor, and I've known the whole family, Steve and Glenda, parents, and brother Justin, and for a long, long time. So we had a great day at the Whitby Yacht Club. I hadn't been down to the Whitby Yacht Club in years. It's nice. Do you know where it is? You know, you go down past... you know the plaza that has the metro in it and the lick bowl across from the Ability Center, yeah. Gordon Street. You get on Gordon Street, past the old Whitby Hospital, the Lake Ridge Health Whitby site, and instead of turning right to go towards Ontario Shores, you go left, and this driveway goes in. It's a private club, but it is really quite nice, and it got a lot of members and social members, and it's right on the lake, and a beautiful spot. So that was on Saturday, and two for the show played, Rob and Al. They were really good. And then on Sunday, I had a lazy day. Apparently, I had two naps.
1: Mm.
0: Curtis said, Dad, I didn't want to wake you. You were asleep on the couch. And I said, what was I watching? Well, whatever show it was over because the next show was on, and you were sawing logs. And then we had the Generals game last night with Sarnia Sting. Oh, my goodness. I didn't think I'd... There was... First off, it was fire prevention week. So firefighters rappelled down from the center ice, from the girders right down, right? And we reminded everybody about smoke alarms and so on. And it was Ontario Special Olympics night with Durham Regional Police. So Deputy Chief Ryan Connolly came out onto the center ice for the puck drop with a guy named Alex. And he's a Special Olympian weightlifter. And he can deadlift 415 pounds.
1: Oh, wow.
0: But yeah, like, oh my gosh. And then, by the deputy chief Connolly brought him up to the room to meet me once the puck drop was all done and everything. I shook his hand. I went, oh, he could kill me with that hand. This guy's stronger than anything. Anyway, so that was, and then, do you remember the hockey player that passed away after a courageous battle with cancer in March, Jacob Winterton, mm-hmm. a former Oshawa General, and I knew him and knew my anyway. We honored him, gave him we ran a video highlights of his goals as an Oshawa General, And then we did a moment of silence. And because I knew him pretty well, I remember when he came to the generals, he hugged me and said, "Hey, I'm a friend of your son's, and I'm a general now. I'm from Durham Region, and I'm a general." And then, you know, watching him pass away, it was very hard. And I think it was the hardest read I've ever done at a general's game. Towards the end, I thought I was kind of choking up a little bit. And I thought, oh, how do I get through this? So I had to turn the mic off and swallow a couple of times and then get through it. But it was good. And then the generals, and the first goal was by number 21, Tyler Hine for the generals, which was Jacob's number. Number 21, but then they called the goal back. It wasn't a goal after all. I mean, oh no! Wouldn't have been nice. The guy we just honored, his number and the number scores, and then it didn't work. Anyway, busy weekend, but you know what I always say: it's good to get back to work and get some sleep. It's 5:49 at CKDO.
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There's the boss. Greatest hits of all time, CKDO, 5:54, 6 minutes to six. Mix of sun and cloud, windy, and a high of 16 today. 11 degrees right now. That was sad, huh? That air ambulance crash over the weekend. Becca will tell us what happened. 6 a.m. news coming up.

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2: 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It's 6 o'clock. I am Becca Stone with CKDO News. Mix of sun and cloud today. Chance of showers this morning and windy. A high of 16. It's 11 right now. 401 through Durham. Busy westbound this morning, filling in from Brock Street out to Salem. Looks good, though, westbound into Toronto out to the Parkway. Same story on the DVP southbound. Here's what's making news this hour. The U.S. Coast Guard is shifting from search and rescue operations to a recovery mission after a medical transport plane from Hamilton vanished off the coast of Nantucket. Latitude Air Ambulance says the six people on board, including four Canadian crew members, are presumed dead. The jet disappeared early on Saturday while flying from Bermuda to Boston, and debris from the plane was found that night. Toronto police are looking for a suspect after a man was killed in a North York apartment. He was pronounced dead at the scene near Lawrence in the Allen yesterday morning. Investigators say he had traumatic injuries and the suspect fled before police arrived. The federal Liberals' economic and labor bill is up for debate in the House of Commons today. Bill C-39 aims to speed up major project decisions and reduce the number of strikes and lockouts. Meanwhile, the Conservatives plan to put forward a motion for the government to encourage diesel production and extend the pause on fuel excise taxes until next July. A trial gets underway in Brampton today for one of the men accused in the 2023 gold heist at Pearson. Prosecutors recently dropped the charges against two other men, while a third was sentenced to 4 years.

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1: Is promising to launch a referendum on sovereignty if his party forms government, but only after Donald Trump is out of office. Elections Quebec says nearly a quarter of voters have already voted in advanced polls. 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This year's theme is focused on lithium-ion batteries, which are found in smartphones, power tools, e-scooters, and more. Fire officials want you to know how to safely buy, charge, and recycle the batteries. The Buffalo Bills are now 3-1 on the season. They fell 29-26 yesterday to New England for their first loss of the season. Meanwhile, Kansas City, Minnesota, and San Fran all won to improve to 4-0. The Milwaukee Brewers scored 2 in the 9th to walk the San Diego Padres 4-3 and take a 2-0 series lead. Meanwhile, the Atlanta Braves down the Dodgers 3-2 to even their series. Tonight, game 2 for Cleveland and Chicago and Tampa and the Yankees. The Oshawa Generals were held off the score sheet, a shutout by Sarnia, 3-0. It's 6:03 at CKDO. Weather is next.
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1: CKDO weather, mix of sun and cloud today. Chance of showers this morning. Windy, a high of 16. Tonight, clear. A low of 2 with some patchy frost. Sunny tomorrow, a high of 15. And for Wednesday, mix of sun and cloud. Chance of showers and a high of 20. It's 12 right now. I'm Becca Stone. 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

0: Candy O, Kim Mitchell, Max Webster before that. Let Go of the Line. It's 13 minutes after 6, 6:13, Monday the 5th. Mixed sun and cloud, windy, and a nice day coming up. 16 degrees later on. It's a little chilly, but I think 2 weeks ago, on Monday or Tuesday morning, you were waking up, it was 7 degrees. This morning, it's 11 Celsius in Oshawa. Let's check the drive. CKDO traffic first thing. Becca Stone.
1: 401 through Durham. Busy westbound this morning from the 412 out to Salem. Still looks pretty good. Westbound into Toronto out to the Parkway. DVP southbound that is filling in now from the 401 down to around Eglinton. CKDO traffic is brought to you in part by Whitby Courthouse Theatre. 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I'll have more traffic in minutes.
0: You ever been to Hawaii, Becca Stone?
1: No.
0: You have an interest to go to Hawaii?
1: Yes.
0: Me
1: Who
0: too.
1: Who doesn't?
0: I know. No, but I'd like to. I've got a few friends that have gone. My son, my youngest son went earlier this year. He went with some buddies, and I thought, well, that's an expensive one. He goes, Dad, I want to do it when I don't have to pay for a house or all that kind of stuff. So he did, and he said he had a great time, and he would go back. But if you've ever visited Hawaii Volcanoes National Park on the Big Island.
1: No.
0: What?
1: No. Do you think it's a good idea to go to a volcano?
0: No. This wouldn't be the problem, because you probably, if you've ever been there, you saw this thing called the Hole Sea Arch. You know what those sea arches are?
1: Oh, I saw this.
0: It has stood for more than 500 years.
1: Mm-hmm.
0: Sometime during the past week, it collapsed and is no more.
1: It's crazy.
0: So good thing you weren't down below that. Maybe I don't even know where it is.
1: It's one of those things where it's like
0: out in the water.
1: I'm sure that the experts have said this will eventually crumble and the water, like water and rock, it just doesn't mix, right?
0: Yeah, eventually they do, right? Just like we have like up at Tobermory, they have those flower pot islands.
1: Mm-hmm.
0: Eventually they're going to come down. There's nothing, you know.
1: But when it actually happens.
0: Yeah.
1: I'm really surprised that there's no video
0: of it.
1: Mm. Like considering how touristy it is and everyone has a smartphone. And
0: there was one of those arches that came down last year before, and it was a very touristy and everything. And again, there was no video of that. You think, well, you're right. Of all the people that are there, did somebody not catch that?
1: Yeah.
0: You know, how many hours of the day where there's nobody there? But anyway, that was happened something over the last week. I want to tell you a little story. I was reading about a lady named Courtney Short and her dog Lily went their separate ways 5 years ago after a breakup with her ex-boyfriend who he took the dog. Well, she never thought she would see Lily the dog ever again, right? Over the years, Lily was found as a stray in the Mojave Desert area and later driven to a place called Mound City, Kansas, where she became a stray again. Poor Lily.
1: Mm.
0: They tested her. Somebody tested her for a microchip and found that she belonged to Courtney. So somehow Lily was registered to Courtney, not to the ex-boyfriend. Anyway, Courtney's now living in Boise, Idaho, 900 miles away from where Lily was found. The two reunited and are now inseparable. 5 years.
1: Wow.
0: Isn't that a cool story?
1: I need to know what happened, though.
0: I know. What? Lily, I need you to sit down and explain to me what's gone on over the last 5 years. What happened to Bonehead? How did you end up being a stray? Or maybe she might have escaped, you know?
1: Right, but I don't know.
0: And then she was driven somewhere else and made a stray again. So maybe all that time Lily was going, I got to get her back. I got to get back to Courtney. Somehow I got to get back to Courtney. Didn't want to live with the ex and didn't want to live with however. And then she found her way back to Courtney. So anyway, I thought that was pretty cool stuff. Things you need to know on a Monday morning. It's 6:17 at CKDO.
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0: It's 6:30. I'm Becca Stone with CKDO News. Mix of sun and cloud today. Chance of showers this morning and windy. A high of 16. It's 12 right now. 401 through Durham, bunching up westbound this morning. Brock Street out to Salem. Now scattered slowdowns westbound into Toronto, anywhere from Meadowvale out past the Parkway. DVP southbound still slow there from the 401 down to approaching Eglinton. Here's what's making news this hour. The Ontario company that owns the Canadian Air Ambulance that vanished off the coast of Nantucket Saturday says it's heartbreaking the six people on board are presumed dead. Four were Canadian crew members, while the other two were a patient and a family member. The U.S. Coast Guard called off the search yesterday, and it became a recovery mission. Homicide detectives are investigating after a man was found dead in a North York apartment. Officers were called about a disturbance yesterday morning near Lawrence and the Allen. They found the man with traumatic injuries and he died at the scene. The suspect took off before police arrived. MPs are back in Ottawa today to debate the Liberals' 243-page economic and labor bill. Bill C-39 proposes a one-year timeline for federal project decisions and zones of national interest where certain projects are pre-approved. It also changes how the jobs minister can intervene in a labor dispute. The legislation is getting pushback from First Nations as well as environmental and labor groups. The trial for one of the men charged in connection with the gold heist at Pearson begins in Brampton today. The 2023 heist was one of the largest in Canadian history. Charges against two other men were dropped last month, while a third man was sentenced earlier this year to 4 years in prison. Another suspect is set to stand trial later this fall. If you qualify for the Canada Groceries and Essentials benefit, it's hitting your bank account today. It replaces the former GST-HST credit and provides tax-free quarterly support for low and modest income households. How much you'll get is determined by your tax return from last year. And Tom Cruise's new movie, Digger, is one of the worst debuts of his career. The satire film brought in just $8 million domestically. It's one of the last Warner Brothers standalone films before the studio merges with Paramount. Verity is starring Anne Hathaway and Dakota Johnson, finished first, bringing in nearly $33 million. The Buffalo Bills have their first loss of the season. They fell 29-26 to the Patriots. In the baseball playoffs, the Brewers rallied in the ninth to score two off closer Mason Miller and beat the Padres 4-3, taking a 2-0 series lead. Meanwhile, the Braves evened up their series with the Dodgers with a 3-2 win. The American League teams play game twos tonight. Leafs are off again tonight. They host the Predators tomorrow, and the Oshawa Generals were shut out 3-0 by the Sarnia Sting. It's 6:32 at CKDO. Weather is next.
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0: CKDO Weather. Mix of sun and cloud today. Chance of showers this morning. Windy, a high of 16. Tonight clear, a low of 2 with some patchy frost. It's sunny tomorrow, a high of 15. And for Wednesday, mix of sun and cloud. Chance of showers at a high of 20. It's 12 right now. I'm Becca Stone. 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

0: Temptations, greatest hits of all time. CKDO, Max Webster before that. Let's go to the line. 641, 19 to 7 with Terry and Becca. It's Monday the 5th. Don't forget, next Monday is Thanksgiving Monday, right? Mixed sun and cloud and windy with a high of 16. And then it's going to go down to 2 degrees tonight. And they're saying patchy frost tonight. However, tomorrow 15, then 20 on Wednesday. 12 degrees in Oshawa. Let's check the drive, CKDO traffic. How's it looking, Becca Stone?
1: I don't like that 12.
0: I know.
1: You bump that to a 19 or I'm out of here.
0: All right. I'll be right back then.
1: Well, 401 through Durham, slow this morning. Brock Street out to Salem. More slowdowns westbound through Toronto. McCowan out past the Parkway. DVP southbound busy there from the 401 down to just past Don Mills. CKDO traffic is brought to you in part by the Capitol Theatre in Port Hope. Tickets are on sale now for the Capitol Theatre's annual Panto Red, a Big Bad Wolf Panto, running November 20th through December 27th. Get yours at capitaltheatre.com. I'll have more traffic in minutes.
0: I do have some good news for you. Actually, I got two good news things for you today. But did you know it was on this day in 1813, the Battle of the Thames was fought here in Upper Canada? Remember, there was Upper Canada and Lower Canada, which is what is now Quebec and Ontario, right?
1: Right.
0: The Battle of the Thames. You know what the two sides were fighting over? How to pronounce Thames. It's not Thames. Thames, you people with your... And on this day, 1969, the British TV show Monty Python's Flying Circus premiered on the BBC. And now for something completely different. Morning, morning, morning, morning. Remember that we used to have that video of the audio of the fish. That was one of the Monty Python movies, and it was just fish swimming by each other in slow motion. And they were audioed. Morning, morning, morning, morning. It was fish. That's what fish do. So Monty Python. This day, 1969. Okay, here's your good news. Today is National Apple Betty Day. Do you know what Apple Betty is?
1: I feel like it's kind of like an apple crumble.
0: Yep. Yes. Layer. I looked it up to get the official, you know, ingredients. Layers of tart sliced apples, like Granny Smith or Braeburn. So you wouldn't use Max or Delicious or anything like that. They're going to be the tart ones. And you throw in butter, cinnamon, and sweetened breadcrumbs or cubed bread. Often warm and topped with ice cream, whipped cream, or lemon sauce. It's called Apple Betty. I think it was President Reagan and Nancy. That was their favorite. Like, they would have it all the time at the White House. Apple Betty. So you could have that today. If you want to make something nice and say, hey, you know, why do we make that? Because Terry and Beckett told us to. And when was the last time you had that? It's Kate Winslet's birthday today, too. She's 51. You know her from the Titanic?
1: Mm-hmm.
0: Can you imagine the rest of her life? People will always say to her, hey, can you just say I'm king of the world? Can you just stand up there and hold your arms out for me? You know, I know she's done a bunch of other movies since then. And Rock and Roll Hall of Famer Steve Miller is 83 today. That guy flies like an eagle. But he's still a joker, a smoker, and a midnight toker. I've told Becca this before. When my son was really young, we were driving around in the car, and we were listening to Chris Coppin on CKDO, and he was playing that. And he goes, yeah, you're a smoker. And we were listening to Steve Miller Band, and my son goes, hey, what's a midnight toker, Dad? Got to take you to the radio station. You can ask Chris Coppin. It was on his show. And here's the other good news thing. October Prime Day is tomorrow. The two-day Amazon Prime shopping days is tomorrow and Wednesday. In case you're holding off on buying things until tomorrow and Wednesday. But done any Christmas shopping yet?
1: Like for other people or for myself? 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
0: This will come through in October already. Stay tuned for the rest of the month because Becca will tell you, guess what I got today? Who's that for? Me. 6:45 at CKDO.
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2: Good morning. It's 7 o'clock. I'm Becca Stone with CKDO News. Mix of sun and cloud today. Chance of showers this morning and windy. A high of 16. It's 12 right now. 401 through Durham, still slow westbound this morning. Brock Street out to Salem. More delays westbound into Toronto anywhere from Kennedy out past the Parkway. DVP southbound slow there from the 401 down to just past Don Mills. Here's what's making news this hour. The U.S. Coast Guard is shifting from search and rescue operations to a recovery mission after a medical transport plane from Hamilton vanished off the coast of Nantucket. Latitude Air Ambulance says the six people on board, including four Canadian crew members, are presumed dead. The jet disappeared early on Saturday while flying from Bermuda to Boston, and debris from the plane was found that night. Toronto police are looking for a suspect after a man was killed in a North York apartment. He was pronounced dead at the scene near Lawrence and the Allen yesterday morning. Investigators say he had traumatic injuries and the suspect fled before police arrived. The federal Liberals' economic and labor bill is up for debate in the House of Commons today. Bill C-39 aims to speed up major project decisions and reduce the number of strikes and lockouts. Meanwhile, the Conservatives plan to put forward a motion for the government to encourage diesel production and extend the pause on fuel excise taxes until next July. A trial gets underway in Brampton today for one of the men accused in the 2023 gold heist at Pearson. Prosecutors recently dropped the charges against two other men, while a third was sentenced to 4 years in prison earlier this year. The trial for another suspect is set to begin soon. Check your bank account. The quarterly Canada Groceries and Essentials benefit is being paid out today. It's for low and modest income households to help with the cost of living and replaces the GST-HST payment. Your tax return from last year determines your payment. And a new analysis suggests it's better to switch to permanent standard time instead of daylight saving time. Four BC researchers found it's more in line with the body's rhythm. Multiple studies warned of potential risks to health, the economy, and students' well-being due to darker mornings. It comes as BC and much of Western Canada prepares to go to permanent daylight saving time.

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1: And to walk off the San Diego Padres 4-3 and take a 2-0 series lead. Meanwhile, the Atlanta Braves down the Dodgers 3-2 to even their series. Tonight, it's game two for Cleveland and Chicago and Tampa and the Yankees. And the Oshawa Generals were held off the score sheet, shut out by Sarnia 3-0. It's 7:03 at CKDO. Weather is next.
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1: CKDO weather. Mix of sun and cloud today. Chance of showers this morning and windy. A high of 16. Tonight, clear. A low of 2 with some patchy frost. Sunny tomorrow. A high of 15. Wednesday, mix of sun and cloud. Chance of showers at a high of 20. It's 10 right now. 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
3: And I'm Terry Johnston. It's Thanksgiving week coming up, right? Next week will be a four-day work week, and mm-hmm. you have a three-day weekend coming up, Thanksgiving. So, as tradition has it, 7 o'clock quickie joke of the day, all Thanksgiving jokes. And Teresa had sent me a bunch of jokes last year, and I didn't even get to them. I had so many jokes. So I thought, okay, Teresa, thanks for sending these in 2025. I saved them. So here, I'm going to give you three a day. Here we go. Where do you find a turkey with no legs? Exactly where you left it. What does a turkey dress up for Halloween? Goblin. Oh, here's the best. What do you call a rude turkey? A rude turkey. Okay, you can use this one in school, everybody. Ready? A rude turkey is a jerky turkey. Jerky turkey.
1: Now I want beef jerky.
3: 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More turkey jokes every morning this week on CKDO. Good morning.

0: Tommy James, the Shondells, Chris of Blue Persuasion. Greatest hits of all time. CKDO, Led Zeppelin before that. 13 after 7, 7:13, Terry and Becca. It's Monday the 5th already. You know what? Today's going to be pretty good. Mixed sun and cloud, windy, a high of 16. Tomorrow more sunshine, and then it's going to push 20 on Wednesday. Might get some rain, but we'll see. 20 degrees on Wednesday. It is still 12 degrees in Oshawa. And checking CKDO traffic for us this morning. Oh, did it just drop down to 10 degrees?
1: Yeah.
0: Ah, 10 degrees. Let's check the CKDO drive. CKDO traffic, Becca Stone.
2: Still slow this morning. 401 westbound through Durham. Brock Street out to Salem. More delays now westbound through Toronto. Meadowvale off and on all the way out past the Parkway. DVP southbound still bunching up there from the 401 down to around Don Mills. And also we do have issues now. 401 eastbound and the collectors at Bayview. A right lane there is blocked. 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
0: Hey, do you ever watch that Big Brother show? Do you believe it's still on?
1: Yeah. The U.S. has always been on. Canada, they canceled, and then they brought it back.
0: That's right. Yeah, I recall that now.
1: Yeah.
0: Anyway, CBS has renewed Big Brother for two more seasons after the 28th season reached a milestone 1,000th original episode, the Big Brother show.
1: Yeah, I got into it during the pandemic because a lot of people around here watch it.
0: Yeah.
1: It's good, but it's a big commitment. It's three shows a week.
0: Oh, wow.
1: So, I mean, like, they're... What, like 40 minutes because they're an hour, but with commercials and then it is good. Like once you're in it, you're in it. Yeah.
0: I think my son, when he was away at university, they used to, you know, collect around like all the guys from university it's Big Brother night. They'd all watch it together. Mm-hmm. Oh, weird. And check this out. Speaking of reality shows, you know, if you don't win one reality TV show, try another. A guy named Rick Devens was part of the 50th season of Survivor earlier this year, but didn't walk away with any money. So off he went to Big Brother, where last week...
1: Whoa, are you about to spoil it?
0: He was on the show.
1: You have to say spoiler alert.
0: Spoiler alert. If you didn't watch Big Brother last week and you taped it or whatever you... Anyway, $750,000 top prize the guy gets. Mm-hmm. And then he also won America's Favorite House Guest, taking home an additional $50,000.
1: That's pretty crazy.
0: Plus the 10,000 Game Pharaoh's Curse Prize or something like that. So his total winnings, 810,000. But he lost $1 million on Survivor. But he got the 810. Guy's a serial reality show thing. A couple other things in the world of entertainment I want to practice. A guy named Michael Gosling always said he always knew he was adopted and had a wonderful childhood. But it's bonus points to find out after all these years that singer and longtime member of the Doobie Brothers, Michael McDonald, is his actual dad. Hmm. He took a 23andMe DNA test, and within 36 hours, the pieces all started coming together. His biological mother and Michael McDonald of the Doobie Brothers were 14 years old when Michael was conceived. So very young, of course. You can see how they gave up the child for adoption. Anyway... Your dad's a Doobie Brother. You know, Michael McDonald. You're like, ooh, how cool is that? And I just read that Michael Douglas, you know, the actor, was in that movie Romancing the Stone with Kathleen Turner, has a new memoir out and says that he and Kathleen Turner had a brief relationship back when they made Romancing the Stone together and kept it secret for 40 years. Now it's out that he did have it. And if you've ever watched the movie, you go, wow, they have a chemistry together. Well, clearly they did, even off camera. And even though it's a little too soon to start watching Christmas movies, maybe, this year marks the 80th anniversary of the movie It's a Wonderful Life. 80 years old.
1: That's crazy.
0: Isn't that? Yep. Hot dog. 18 after 7 at CKDO. Good morning.
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1: Greatest hits of all time, CKDO, Mix of Sun Cloud, high of 16 today. Right now, it's only 10 degrees. 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

0: 7:30. I'm Becca Stone with CKDO News. Mix of sun and cloud today. Chance of showers this morning and windy. A high of 16. It's 10 right now. I am seeing reports of a crash now in Ajax on Harwood, right around Williamson Drive. That is just south of Taunton. 401 through Durham. Busy westbound this morning. Brock Street out to Salem. Some more delays through Whites due to construction. And slows westbound through Toronto. Meadowvale out past the Parkway. DVP southbound bunching up there from the 401 down to around Don Mills. Here's what's making news this hour. The Ontario company that owns the Canadian Air Ambulance that vanished off the coast of Nantucket Saturday says it's heartbreaking the six people on board are presumed dead. Four were Canadian crew members, while the other two were a patient and a family member. The U.S. Coast Guard called off the search yesterday, and it became a recovery mission. Homicide detectives are investigating after a man was found dead in a North York apartment. Officers were called about a disturbance yesterday morning near Lawrence and the Allen. They found the man with traumatic injuries and he died at the scene. The suspect took off before police arrived. MPs are back in Ottawa today to debate the Liberals' 243-page economic and labor bill. Bill C-39 proposes a one-year timeline for federal project decisions in zones of national interest where certain projects are pre-approved. It also changes how the jobs minister can intervene in a labor dispute. The legislation is getting pushback from First Nations as well as environmental and labor groups. The trial for one of the men charged in connection with the gold heist at Pearson begins in Brampton today. The 2023 heist was one of the largest in Canadian history. Charges against two other men were dropped last month, while a third man was sentenced earlier this year to 4 years in prison. Another suspect is set to stand trial later this fall. Quebec voters will choose a new provincial government today. The leader of the Parti Québécois is promising to launch a referendum on sovereignty if his party forms government, but only after Donald Trump is out of office. If you qualify for the Canada Groceries and Essentials benefit, it's hitting your bank account today. It replaces the former GST-HST credit and provides tax-free quarterly support for low and modest-income households. How much you'll get is determined by your tax return from last year. And it's Fire Prevention Week. This year's theme is focused on lithium-ion batteries, which are found in smartphones, power tools, e-scooters, and more. Fire officials want you to know how to safely buy, charge, and recycle the batteries. The Buffalo Bills have their first loss of the season. They fell 29-26 to the Patriots. In the baseball playoffs, the Brewers rallied in the ninth to score two off closer Mason Miller and beat the Padres 4-3, taking a 2-0 series lead. Meanwhile, the Braves evened their series with the Dodgers with a 3-2 win. The American League's teams play game twos tonight. Leafs are off again tonight. They host the Predators tomorrow. And the Oshawa Generals were shut out 3-0 by the Sarnia Sting. It's 7:33 at CKDO. Weather is next.
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0: CKDO weather. Mix of sun and cloud today. Chance of showers this morning. Windy. A high of 16. Tonight clear. A low of 2 with some patchy frost. Sunny tomorrow. A high of 15. Wednesday. Mix of sun and cloud. Chance of showers. And a high of 20. It's 10 right now. I'm Becca Stone. 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

0: Lies. Crosby, Stills, Nash, greatest hits of all time. CKDO, Steve Miller Band before that, and Rockin' Me Baby. And by the way, if you missed it, it's Steve Miller's birthday today, by the way. He's a joker and a smoker and a midnight toker. And yet he flies like an eagle. Steve Miller Band. 83 today, Steve Miller is. So there you go. 743, 17 to 8 with Terry Johnston and Becca Stone, CKDO Mornings. Mixed sun and cloud and a little bit of wind today with a high of 16. More sunshine again tomorrow, and then it's going to push 20 degrees on Wednesday, but might rain. About a 40% chance on Wednesday. It's gone down a couple of degrees since Becca and I arrived in. It's 10 degrees this morning only. Let's check CKDO traffic. Here's Becca Stone.
1: Well, just checking on the 401 through Durham. Still slow westbound Brock Street out to Salem. Also seeing a slight delay eastbound through Salem as well. Westbound into Toronto, bunching up there. Meadowvale out past the Parkway. DVP southbound busy from the 401 down to Don Mills. Slowing again between Bayview, Bloor, and the Gardner. And still seeing this crash report in Ajax at Williamson and Harwood. That is south of Taunton. CKDO traffic is brought to you in part by R. Havery Landscaping. 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I'll have more traffic in minutes.
0: Got some sports news for you. Things were going so bad for Colorado State football over the weekend that head coach Jim Mora fired their defensive coordinator halfway through the game.
1: That's pretty bad.
0: I know. The actual order of events. So Mora removed a guy named Tyson Summers from his duties halfway through the game. So he left the field in disgust. And then after the game, Mora said, you know what? You're no longer with the program. You're out. Done. Halfway through the game. How bad is it when you're relieved of your duties in mid-game? Oh, boy. And last week, a 29-year-old named Braden Bell was announced as the TV play-by-play guy for the Portland Trailblazers basketball team, right? Mm-hmm. Then just hours after they announced that he was hired and this is the new guy, he was fired after they found posts on X from his past back when he was 15 years old that featured racist comments. Somebody didn't do some research.
1: Yeah.
0: They found that back when he was 15 years old. That's 15 years ago, 14 years ago. But anyway, and just something else. You know, Nike down in the States, they just announced its second consecutive quarter of falling revenue. People aren't buying Nike stuff. Along with plans to, as they said, strengthen business the right way for the long term. That's a fancy way to say we're laying a whole bunch of people off.
1: Yeah, so here's what I always wonder. So profits are down, correct?
0: Well, as a matter of fact, yes. The Wall Street Journal reported that Nike stock is on track to hit its worst year on record, down more than 40% this year so far.
1: Right.
0: Right.
1: But you're saying profits.
0: Right.
1: So instead of $150 million, which I know is not what they're making,
0: yeah,
1: they're making $125.
0: Right.
1: And in this economy, where gas is almost $2 a liter.
0: Yeah.
1: There's not as much left over for shoes.
0: Right. So people aren't buying shoes.
1: I just always find that funny. Like, if you're running a deficit.
0: Right.
1: It's different.
0: And you have to answer to your shareholders, right?
1: Yeah.
0: I suppose.
1: The shareholders want to see more profit.
0: And do you think people just... Yeah. I mean, that's one symptom. But do you think there's anything to it that people just aren't buying it because it's an American company or no? You think it's just people just generally aren't buying it? Because they can't afford things.
1: I think that could be a factor in Canada, but the Canadian market is probably such a small share of their sales. But I mean, I just feel like everyone's struggling right now.
0: What about the rest of the world?
1: I think everyone's struggling.
0: Yeah. Hmm. However, on the good news side for Nike, Caitlin Clark's new signature Nike shoe nearly sold out within 2 hours of its debut last week. So there's something. People are buying the Caitlin Clark stuff. And I don't want to get into it too deeply, but you know, remember that politician that was called out because he was at a Trail Hawks game or whatever the Hawks game was, and he was called out and said, "We have texts that say you were there." And he goes, "Well, I wasn't at an NBA game. I was there to see Caitlin Clark in the college game, not the NBA game in 2024 or whatever.
1: And no, I don't remember this.
0: No, it was a big thing. They held up a big chart. They said, we have text to prove you're at a Hawks game. Yeah, but I was at a college game.
2: Oh.
0: And they felt like total idiots because they got it wrong. They got the wrong Hawks team. And yet they were trying to make him look like he perjured himself and everything. Anyway, as it turns out, they've actually got video of him sitting at the college game. So it's not only just saying, well, I think he was there. No, they've got video of him at the college game just when they, it has to do with Trump. And you, anyway, if you follow the story, you'll know what I'm talking about. But anyway,
1: I've never heard of this.
0: Anyway, he was there to see Caitlin Clark play, and they have video of him seeing Caitlin Clark. And people are buying the Caitlin Clark signature Nike shoe. So there you go. It's 7:48 at CKDO.
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0: 7:51, 9 minutes away from 8 o'clock. Speaking of sports, I know unfortunately the Generals lost on Friday night to Ottawa on the country night. They lost that one 4-1. And then last night they were shut out by the Sarnia Sting 3-0. That's all right. Early in the season, right? Now they've got a big giant road trip now. They're not even playing for two more weeks. Like they're not home until Sunday the 18th, and they'll play Kitchener, and they're bringing their red and gold jerseys. No, sorry, red and gold. Dark and gold jerseys. They'll be debuting them on that night on the against Kitchener Rangers on Sunday the 18th. But in the meantime, they're heading up to Sarnia and Windsor this weekend, and then the following weekend they're in Kingston and Ottawa, so they're away for a little bit next couple weeks. But the team, a lot of people are asking me, how's the team looking this year? They do look good. There's some really good moments, good goaltending. It's going to be an exciting year, I'm sure. Mix of sun and cloud and 16 later on today for your Monday. 10 degrees right now. Here's OMD, Orchestral Maneuvers in the Dark, if you leave on CKDO.

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1: Hey, you know what this Monday is? It's a do something nice day. Even when you really don't feel like it. I've got a list of everyday things you can do something nice for someone today. We'll have that for you after Beck updates at 8 o'clock news. Mix of sun and cloud today and a high of 16. It's 10 in Oshawa at CKDO. She's

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1: Good morning. It's 8 o'clock. I'm Becca Stone with CKDO News. Mix of sun and cloud today. Chance of showers this morning and windy. A high of 16. It's 10 right now. 401 eastbound through Durham, slow through Salem. Also seeing reports of some problems now on the 401 eastbound off-ramp to Brock Street and Whitby. It is slow there. 401 westbound through Durham bunches up Brock Street out to Salem. Then more delays building westbound through Toronto, anywhere from White's off and on all the way out past the Parkway. DVP southbound also slow off and on from the 401 all the way down to the Gardner. Here's what's making news this hour. The U.S. Coast Guard is shifting from search and rescue operations to a recovery mission after a medical transport plane from Hamilton vanished off the coast of Nantucket. Latitude Air Ambulance says the six people on board, including four Canadian crew members, are presumed dead. The jets disappeared early on Saturday while flying from Bermuda to Boston, and debris from the plane was found that night. Toronto police are looking for a suspect after a man was killed in a North York apartment. He was pronounced dead at the scene near Lawrence in the Allen yesterday morning. Investigators say he had traumatic injuries and the suspect fled before police arrived. The federal Liberals' economic and labor bill is up for debate in the House of Commons today. Bill C-39 aims to speed up major project decisions and reduce the number of strikes and lockouts. Meanwhile, the Conservatives plan to put forward a motion for the government to encourage diesel production and extend the pause on fuel excise taxes until July. A trial gets underway in Brampton today for one of the men accused in the 2023 gold heist at Pearson. Prosecutors recently dropped the charges against two other men, while a third was sentenced to 4 years in prison earlier this year. The trial for another suspect is set to begin soon. Check your bank account. 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It's for low and modest income households to help with the cost of living and replaces the GST-HST credit. 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And Tom Cruise's new movie, Digger, is one of the worst debuts of his career. The satire film brought in just $8 million domestically. It was one of the last Warner Brothers standalone films before the studio merges with Paramount. Verity, starring Anne Hathaway and Dakota Johnston, finished first, bringing in nearly $33 million. The Buffalo Bills are now 3-1 on the season. They fell 29-26 yesterday to New England for their first loss of the season. Meanwhile, Kansas City, Minnesota, and San Fran all won to improve to 4-0. The Milwaukee Brewers scored 2 in the ninth to walk off the San Diego Padres 4-3 and take a 2-0 series lead. Meanwhile, the Atlanta Braves down the Dodgers 3-2 to even their series. Tonight, it's game 2 for Cleveland and Chicago and Tampa and the Yankees. And the Oshawa Generals

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3: CKDO weather, mix of sun and cloud today, a chance of showers this morning and windy, a high of 16, tonight clear, a low of 2 with some patchy frost. Sunny tomorrow, a high of 15, Wednesday, mix of sun and cloud, chance of showers at a high of 20. It's 10 right now. 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

0: greatest hits of all time, CKDO. Buggles before that, and Video Killed the Radio Star. It's 10 after 8, 8:10 with Terry and Becca on Monday the 5th. By the way, you don't have to go into work or school or play next Monday. It's Thanksgiving. You might be eating leftover turkeys or fresh turkeys. Yeah, yeah. We're closing everything.
1: I'm not sure.
0: I'm going to be here. I'm going to fill in for Daryl.
1: Thanksgiving Monday is always one of those days where I'm like, is it a holiday or is it not a holiday? Mm-hmm.
0: Oh, yeah. It's a holiday. Today, though, in the meantime, is Do Something Nice Day. I've written down 7 things you can do for someone to make you, and you'll even feel better in the process for Do Something Nice Day.
1: Bring your coworker Timbits. Oh, wait, someone else beat you to that.
0: Someone else beat me to that. Thank you, Captain Oshawa. It's 11 after 8, 8:11, mixed sun and cloud and 16 today, then sunny and 15 tomorrow. 10 degrees in Oshawa. Let's check the drive-in. CKDO traffic. Here's Becca Stone.
2: Well, 401 through Durham, still busy eastbound just through Salem. Westbound bunching up from the 412 out to Salem. More delays through White's due to construction. Slows westbound through Toronto. Nielsen out past the Parkway. DVP southbound. Pretty jammed now from the 401 all the way down to the Gardner. CKDO traffic is brought to you in part by Mount Lawn Funeral Home and Cemetery in Whitby. 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I'll have more traffic in minutes.
0: I was telling Becca earlier this morning that she was looking for some good news, and I said, "Don't forget the October Prime Days are tomorrow. Tomorrow and the 2-day thing for Prime, Amazon Prime people. Tomorrow and Wednesday, and it's today is National Apple Betty Day, which is the slices of tart apples and butter and cinnamon and breadcrumbs and like that. Maybe throw it in some whipped cream or ice cream or." Lemon sauce. So it's Apple Betty Day. But it is also officially Do Something Nice Day. So even when you really don't feel like it, here are a couple of everyday things you could do something nice for someone and maybe even make yourself feel better in the process. On the way to the Generals game yesterday, I was going through along King Street or Dundas becoming King, and there's construction. Mm-hmm. And you know what? I always love it when somebody stops and lets you in. Oh, yeah, go ahead. And they just hold back, let you in, and they wave at you, and I wave back, either give them the rearview mirror wave, thanks. I think that's always good. So anyway, there's one thing you could do. When you're driving today, let someone merge into your lane. They won't know why you're doing it. They don't know that it's...
1: That's what a good driver should do. But
0: everyone should do that. Let someone merge into your lane today. Number 2, smile and make eye contact with people in the grocery store.
1: That might be a little creepy.
0: Pay the bill for someone in the Tim's line behind you.
1: That's a good one. Mm-hmm. There's no better feeling.
0: Yeah, yeah.
1: And how much is it? Pull up and then your order is paid for.
0: Yeah. And, how much could it be? Unless they're ordering breakfast sandwiches. How much is that order behind me?
1: I do that.
0: And just in case they go, no, they just had a coffee or they just had two. Mm-hmm. Or if they've got breakfast sandwiches for the whole office, you go, So there you go. And Captain Oshawa did that, brought Timbits and coffee in for all of our 3 morning shows today. Here's another one. Make small talk with the cashier at the store. Just quick small talk, not long. Don't stretch out the line, but just make something. Hey, how about that weather, huh? Mm. Turkey weekend coming up.
1: I don't want to talk.
0: Don't you?
1: That's why I go through the self-checkout.
0: Visit... Call or text a family member that you haven't seen in a while.
1: That's a good one.
0: You know what I mean? Just a random quick text. Hey, happy fall. Anything. Something like that. Number 6, give a genuine compliment to someone. Is that creepy?
1: No.
0: Just give just any compliment about anything. Final one here. If somebody's doing a delivery to you today or you happen to be in a restaurant or pub or anything... Over tip the delivery person just by a little bit.
1: That's a good one.
0: Give an extra couple of bucks and just say, hey, you know what? Today is Do Something Nice Day. I'm going to actually click on the 18% part today, not the 15 or the whatever it is.
1: It starts at 18 now. We've had this debate.
0: Do you have to hold up the machine and show them? Hey, by the way, I'm doing the 18. I don't know. Maybe they don't care. Maybe they're used to that now. So anyway, overtip a delivery person or somebody that is serving you for whatever reason today. Today is Do Something Nice Day. It's quarter after at CKDO.
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David Bowie. There's Fame. Greatest hits of all time. CKDO, 22 minutes after at 8:22. Mix of sun and cloud and a beautiful day. Windy, high of 16, and could go up to 20 degrees by Wednesday. It's still a little chilly, 10 degrees. Sorry, you Bills fans. They finally lost a game. Still a few teams that are undefeated. Becca's got all the details. Same with the baseball playoffs, the Generals game. And that was sad, huh? That air ambulance crash over the weekend. Becca will tell you what happened. 8:30 news on the way. CKDO.

0: 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It's 8:30. I'm Becca Stone with CKDO News for Armstrong Funeral Home in Oshawa. Mix of sun and cloud today. Chance of showers this morning and windy. A high of 16. It's 10 right now. 401 through Durham. Still busy westbound this morning. Brock Street out to Salem. More delays through Whites due to construction. Slows westbound through Toronto. Markham Road out past the Parkway. DVP southbound bunching up there from the 401 all the way down to the Gardner. Here's what's making news this hour. The Ontario company that owns the Canadian Air Ambulance that vanished off the coast of Nantucket Saturday says it's heartbreaking the six people on board are presumed dead. Four were Canadian crew members, while the other two were a patient and a family member. The U.S. Coast Guard called off the search yesterday and it became a recovery mission. Homicide detectives are investigating after a man was found dead in a North York apartment. Officers were called about a disturbance yesterday morning near Lawrence and the Allen. They found the man with traumatic injuries and he died at the scene. The suspect took off before police arrived. MPs are back in Ottawa today to debate the Liberals' 243-page economic and labor bill. Bill C-39 proposes a one-year timeline for federal project decisions in zones of national interest where certain projects are pre-approved. It also changes how the jobs minister can intervene in a labor dispute. The legislation is getting pushback from First Nations as well as environmental and labor groups. The trial for one of the men charged in connection with the gold heist at Pearson begins in Brampton today. The 2023 heist was one of the largest in Canadian history. Charges against two other men were dropped last month, while a third man was sentenced earlier this year to 4 years in prison. Another suspect is set to stand trial later this fall. If you qualify for the Canada Groceries and Essentials benefit, it's hitting your bank account today. It replaces the former GST-HST credit and provides tax-free quarterly support for low and modest income households. How much you'll get is determined by your tax return from last year. And a new analysis suggests it's better to switch to permanent standard time instead of daylight saving time. Four BC researchers found out it's more in line with the body's rhythm. Multiple studies warned of potential risks to health, the economy, and students' well-being due to darker mornings. It comes as BC and much of Western Canada prepares to go to permanent daylight saving time starting November 1st. The Buffalo Bills have their first loss of the season. They fell 29-26 to the Patriots. In the baseball playoffs, the Brewers rallied in the ninth to score two off closer Mason Miller and beat the Padres 4-3, taking a 2-0 series lead. Meanwhile, the Braves evened their series with the Dodgers with a 3-2 win. The American League teams play game twos tonight. Leafs are off again tonight. They host the Preds tomorrow, and the Oshawa Generals were shut out 3-0 by the Sarnia Sting. It's 8:33 at CKDO. Weather is next.
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0: CKDO weather. Mix of sun and cloud today. Chance of showers this morning. Windy, a high of 16. Tonight, clear, a low of 2 with some patchy frost. Tomorrow, sunny, a high of 15. And for Wednesday, mix of sun and cloud. Chance of showers and a high of 20. It's 10 right now. I'm Becca Stone. 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

0: on Fire and Steppenwolf. 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CKDO, Fleetwood Mac's Don't Stop. 842, 18 to 9 with Terry and Becca. Welcome back. Mixed sun and cloud and windy today with a high of 16. More sunshine tomorrow. By the way, they're saying 2 degrees tonight with patchy frost. I don't know. Do people still bring in plants?
1: Yes.
0: All right.
1: Some of us are holding on to summer.
0: Yeah. Supposed to go up to 20 degrees by Wednesday, but about a 40% chance of rain on Wednesday. We'll see how that pans out. 10 degrees. We'll give you a full recap what you need to know today going into this Monday. But first, let's check CKDO traffic. Becca Stone.
1: Well, 401 through Durham, still slow this morning. Westbound Brock Street out to Salem. More delays westbound into Toronto, anywhere from White's off and on, all the way out past the Parkway. DVP southbound jam solid from the 401 all the way down to the Gardner. CKDO traffic is brought to you in part by btcfight.ca. Oshawa's own James Clark takes on Mario Tennis Saturday, October 10th at BTC 39 at Children's Arena, Oshawa. Grab tickets now at btcfight.ca. I'll have more traffic in minutes.
0: So just to recap a bunch of the stuff we talked about all the way through this morning, the Generals unfortunately lost both games over the weekend, and now they've got a big, 2 weeks of road trip. They don't play at home for two more weeks. So they're, where are they? In Sarnia and Windsor this coming weekend. And then, we're somewhere else. Anyway, then they're back at home on the 18th. So that's, 2 weeks from yesterday, and they're wearing their new, dark and gold jerseys. They got these new, that's a throwback to the ones when Bobby Orr played, and they were that color jersey. So anyway, the Generals baseball playoffs are on, NFL scores. Becca's been telling you all about that all the way over the weekend. Everybody's going to get that. If you qualify, you get that Canada Groceries and Essentials benefit, right? Mm-hmm. Goes into your account today to help pay for a few groceries, which is a nice thing, right? It is also National Apple Betty Day. We were talking about that earlier this morning. Slices of tart sliced apples like Granny Smith's or Braeburn. And you put butter, cinnamon, and sweetened breadcrumbs or cubed bread on it. And you warm it up a little bit, top it with ice cream, whipped cream, or lemon sauce. You want to surprise the family?
1: I'm so
0: hungry. Yeah, get it. Bring it home for the family. Tomorrow is October Prime Day. Starting tomorrow. It's a two-day, the Amazon Prime thing. Is tomorrow and Wednesday. And today is also, as we talked about just a little while ago, it's Do Something Nice Day. So let someone in when you're driving. Wave them in or buy. I like this idea. If you're in the drive-thru, like at the Tim's or whatever, ask when you get up there, say, hey, how much is the person behind me? How much was their bill? And if it's not like $85 or something, like they're buying breakfast sandwiches for everybody at work today, say, can I cover that? And you'll never know,
1: if
0: right?
1: If you do, that's great.
0: Yeah, yeah. I think it's a good thing. Tomorrow morning on the CKDO Morning Show, the wealthy barber, David Shilton, hard to believe that book came out 37 years ago. When I met Susan, she had a copy of it. What's that?
1: I've never read it.
0: Never read it.
1: But I've heard of it.
0: Well, as a matter of fact, look, David sent copies for you and I.
1: Oh.
0: It's a fully updated all-time Canadian classic.
1: I was just about to say, I heard that he re-released it with updated advice because obviously
0: it's
1: things
0: changed.
1: Have changed.
0: Yeah. 2 million copies have sold, the original one sold. So and then he's going to be in town soon, in Lindsay, as a matter of fact. And you remember he was on the Dragon's Den, too. Arlene Dickinson loves that guy, and Amanda Lang loves him. Jim Treleving loves him, and even Jerry D. Everybody loves the David Shilton, the Wealthy Barber. He himself will be joining us, David Shilton, the Wealthy Barber, tomorrow morning. So start jotting down things you want to know about your finances or where we're at with the economy and how we can afford groceries.
1: How do I figure out the winning lottery numbers?
0: I'll ask him. We'll say, do you ever buy lottery tickets?
1: Where should I vacation first when I win the lottery?
0: That's right. Where should I go, David Shilton? There you go. Anyway, the Wealthy Barber will be joining us just after Becca's 8 o'clock news tomorrow morning on the CKDO Morning Show. 8:46 is CKDO.
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1: Good morning. It's 9 o'clock. I'm Becca Stone with CKDO News. Mix of sun and cloud today. Chance of showers this morning and windy. A high of 16. It's 10 right now. Still slow this morning, 401 westbound through Durham, from 412 out to around Salem. More delays westbound through Toronto now. Markham Road out past the Parkway. DVP southbound crawling there from the 401 all the way down to the Gardiner. Also looks like we have problems in Whitby at Garden and Rosland at the intersection. Here's what's making news this hour. The U.S. Coast Guard is shifting from search and rescue operations to a recovery mission after a medical transport plane from Hamilton vanished off the coast of Nantucket. Latitude Air Ambulance says the six people on board, including four Canadian crew members, are presumed dead. The jet disappeared early on Saturday while flying from Bermuda to Boston, and debris from the plane was found that night. Toronto police are looking for a suspect after a man was killed in a North York apartment. He was pronounced dead at the scene near Lawrence in the Allen yesterday morning. Investigators say he had traumatic injuries and the suspect fled before police arrived. The federal Liberals' economic and labor bill is up for debate in the House of Commons today. Bill C-39 aims to speed up major project decisions and reduce the number of strikes and lockouts. Meanwhile, the Conservatives plan to put forward a motion for the government to encourage diesel production and extend the pause on fuel excise taxes until July. A trial gets underway in Brampton today for one of the men accused in the 2023 gold heist at Pearson. Prosecutors recently dropped charges against two other men, while a third was sentenced to 4 years in prison earlier this year. The trial for another suspect is set to begin soon. Quebec voters will choose a new provincial government today. The leader of the Parti Québécois is promising to launch a referendum on sovereignty if his party forms government, but only after Donald Trump is out of office. Elections Quebec says nearly a quarter of voters have already cast ballots in advance polls. Check your bank account. The quarterly Canada Groceries and Essentials benefit is being paid out today. It's for low and modest income households to help with the cost of living and replaces the GST-HST credit. Your tax return from last year determines your payment. And it's Fire Prevention Week. This year's theme is focused on lithium-ion batteries, which are found in smartphones, power tools, e-scooters, and more. Fire officials want you to know how to safely buy, charge, and recycle the batteries. The Buffalo Bills are now 3-1 on the season. They fell 29-26 yesterday to New England for their first loss of the season. Meanwhile, Kansas City, Minnesota, and San Fran all won to improve to 4-0. Milwaukee Brewers scored 2 in the ninth to walk off the San Diego Padres 4-3 and take a 2-0 series lead. Meanwhile, the Atlanta Braves downed the Dodgers 3-2 to even their series. Tonight, it's game 2 for Cleveland and Chicago and Tampa and the Yankees. And the Oshawa Generals were held off the score sheet, shut out by Sarnia 3-0. It's 9:03 at CKDO. Weather is next.
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2: CKDO weather. Mix of sun and cloud today. Chance of showers this morning and windy. A high of 16. Tonight clear. A low of 2. Some patchy frost. Sunny tomorrow. A high of 15. Wednesday, mix of sun and cloud. Chance of showers at a high of 20. It's 12 right now. 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

stand by. Playing the greatest hits of all time, CKDO, they come no greater than Benny King and Stand By Me. It's 9-11, and good morning. Hey, surprise, it's Daryl McLean sitting in for Gary Bernardi. JB's got a few days off, so we're going to have some fun while he's away. Got a lot of great music coming up this hour. Allman Brothers are going to be here along with Christopher Cross and Classic Prince. And I do have a few things you need to know. We'll get into that in just moments. But first time for Daryl's thought for today. Here it is. Everywhere is within walking distance. If you have the time. Think about that. Robert Palmer, Bad Case, 11U, CK.

0: Any takers? She's looking for some hot love. Pat Benatar, Rated X on the greatest hits of all time, CKDO. It's just coming up to 9:18. Good morning, dear Al McLean, in for Gary Bernardi. 12 degrees out there right now, and we're expected to reach a high about 16 today. And a mix of sun and cloud. I think we're done with our chance of a shower, but it's a bit breezy. Some of those wind gusts up to 60 this morning. So what's going on? A few things you need to know. Been looking around the internet for you. Just see what's going on. Are you a fan of Big Brother? Well, it's going to be sticking around for a while longer. Two more seasons have just been signed with CBS. That's the after the 28th season. And they just recently reached their milestone of 1,000th episode. God, I haven't watched that in years. What else is happening? Not having people over as often as you used to? Well, you're not alone. Well, maybe you are. A new survey shows that adults who say they regularly have friends over has declined 70% since 1975. Gosh, I'm thinking when I was a kid, you know, we always had company. Well, this is interesting. DYNA Robotics, that's a California company, showing off their new semi-humanoid robot designed to complete workspace tasks without human assistance. And what kind of tasks? How about loading the washing machine, folding towels, chopping vegetables, stocking shelves, and other mundane jobs? I'll tell you, Rosie the Robot could be coming your way soon. And finally, McDonald's says they're going to invest $8.5 billion over the next 10 years to upgrade its 44,000 franchises. And among the improvements on the way, more specialty drinks and breakfast options, as well as more chicken items on the menu. And to deal with customers using GLP-1s, looking, you know, or losing weight and looking for more protein, they'll be testing options like chicken and burger bowls and egg bites. And also, they're going to be rolling out their generative AI system called Arch AIQ, which will take orders at the drive-thru instead of people. There you go. Just a few things you need to know.
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0: You might call it a pleasant fall day in Durham region. We're looking at a mix of sun and cloud today. And a bit windy, though. Those winds are from, where are they coming? From the northwest, so a little chilly. 16 for the high. Tonight's going to be clear, but quite cool. Going down to plus 2 with some patchy frost. There you go. Tomorrow will be sunny and 15. And then Wednesday, a mix of sun and cloud with a chance of showers. A bit warmer at 20. It's 12 in Oshawa now, and here's the Knack with My Sharona.

0: Playing the greatest hits of all time. CKDO and living that good old Southern country rock and roll. They are the Allman Brothers Band and Ramblin' Man. 9:36 on a beautiful Monday morning. I'm Darryl McLean in for Gary Minardi and the smooth sounds of Christopher Cross next.
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0: 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It's 9:46. Good morning. I'm Daryl McLean, and we've got a Freebie Friday coming up this week. 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
0: A mix of sun and cloud today, a bit windy, and 16 for the high. It'll be clear tonight, but cool, going down to +2. Could see some patchy frost. Tomorrow, sunny and 15, and then a mix of sun and cloud Wednesday with a chance of showers, 20. Right now, it's 12 in Oshawa with Prince, 1999.

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1: Good morning. It's 10 o'clock. I'm Becca Stone with CKDO News. Mix of sun and cloud today. Chance of showers this morning and windy. A high of 16. It's 12 right now. Here's what's making news this hour. Durham police are announcing charges after a shooting at an Oshawa Plaza. It happened near King and Townline last week when a fight broke out and one man opened fire. No one was hurt, but he's now facing gun charges and he was already under court conditions not to own any weapons. The Ontario company that owns the Canadian Air Ambulance that vanished off the coast of Nantucket Saturday says it's heartbreaking the six people on board are presumed dead. Four were Canadian crew members, while the other two were a patient and a family member. The U.S. Coast Guard called off the search yesterday, and it became a recovery mission. Homicide detectives are investigating after a man was found dead in a North York apartment. Officers were called about a disturbance yesterday morning near Lawrence and the Allen. They found the man with traumatic injuries and he died at the scene. The suspect took off before police arrived. MPs are back in Ottawa today to debate the Liberals' 243-page economic and labour bill. Bill C-39 proposes a one-year timeline for federal project decisions in zones of national interest where certain projects are pre-approved. It also changes how the jobs minister can intervene in a labour dispute. The legislation is getting pushback from First Nations as well as environmental and labour groups. If you qualify for the Canada Groceries and Essentials benefit, it's hitting your bank account today. It replaces the former GST-HST credit and provides tax-free quarterly support for low and modest income households. How much you'll get is determined by your tax return from last year. And a new analysis suggests it's better to switch to permanent standard time instead of daylight saving time. Four BC researchers found it's more in line with the body's rhythm. Multiple studies warned of potential risks to health, the economy, and students' well-being due to darker mornings. It comes as BC and much of Western Canada prepares to go to permanent daylight saving time starting November 1st. The American League Division Series continues with Game 2 tonight in Cleveland and Tampa. The Guardians host the White Sox after dropping Game 1. The Rays have a 1-0 series lead on the Yankees with Game 2 tonight at the Trop. In Monday Night Football action, the Atlanta Falcons visit the New Orleans Saints. And there are four games in the NHL tonight with the Jets in Pittsburgh and the Sens visiting Boston. Leafs host the Predators tomorrow night. It's 10:02 at CKDO. Weather is next.
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1: CKDO weather, mix of sun and cloud today. Chance of showers this morning, windy, a high of 16. Tonight, clear, a low of 2 with some patchy frost. Sunny tomorrow, a high of 15. Wednesday, mix of sun and cloud, chance of showers at a high of 20. It's 13 right now. I'm Becca Stone. 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

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There you go with Prism and Flying High. 10:10 on a Monday morning. It's Cyril McLean in for Gary Benardi. BG's up this hour along with some classic Carpenters. How about a great song from Greece? Yeah, that'll warm you up this morning. Not only that, we've got Today in Rock and Roll History just around the corner. We're going to be spotlighting a number one song from Queen. And we'll do a round of Did You Know? I was just reading that Pablo Picasso, you know, the artist, was born on this day back in 1881. You know, I love his portrait. You know, the subjects always have, you know, eight eyes, four mouths or noses where their ears should be. You know, it's a good thing he was a painter and not a plastic surgeon.

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2: October 5th, 1962, Love Me Do, the Beatles' first single, is released in the UK.
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2: October 5th, 1968, Steppenwolf's Magic Carpet Ride is released.
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2: It's October 5th, 1974, and the Guess Who's Clap for the Wolfman peaks at number 6 on the charts.
3: Clap for the Wolfman, he gon' reach your record high.
2: It's October 5th, 1975, and Harry Chapin's Cats in the Cradle is released.
3: And the cats in the cradle and the suits.
2: October 5th, 1976, Hall & Oates' second album, A Banded Luncheonette, which contains their original hit version of She's Gone, is certified gold 3 weeks after its release. October 5th, 1992, former Temptations singer Eddie Kendricks dies of lung cancer. He was 52. It's October 5th, 1980, and Queen are number one on this day with a song their bass player John Deacon wrote. Deacon also played most of the instruments on the track. Another one bites the dust. I'm Daryl McClain, and that's Today in Rock and Roll History.

0: greatest hits of all time, CKDO, right now at number one this day back in 1980. There's Queen, another one, Bites the Dust, 1019. I'm Darryl McLean. Hope you enjoyed today's edition of Today in Rock and Roll History. Well, what a lovely day it is out there. You know, nice crisp fall morning. Yeah, still a little cool, about 13 degrees. We expect to reach a high today of about 16, and the wind is a little chilly, but it is going to warm up a little bit further down the week. We'll give you all the weather stuff in just a few minutes. It's time right now for your Monday morning edition of Did You Know? Some little things that maybe you didn't know, like this. Did you know that Dr. Seuss wrote Green Eggs and Ham to win a bet against his publisher, who thought that he could not complete a book with only 50 words? It's only 50 words in the book, and they're still selling. Did you know that Jeff Goldblum was given the offer to be the voice of Siri by Steve Jobs? I guess he must have turned it down. I kind of like the girl anyway. Hey, did you know that 95% of the creatures on Earth are smaller than a chicken egg? Think about it. I guess all those insects. Did you know this? If you have a kitty cat, roughly 33% of cats are not affected by catnip. So if you got a cat that doesn't go crazy and act all drunk, it just doesn't affect them. Did you know a turtle's shell is sensitive enough to feel a twig brush across it? Yeah, it's almost like a layer of skin. And finally, did you know there are an estimated 1 trillion bacteria on each of your feet? Go wash them. And now you know.
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0: A mix of sun and cloud today, but on the breezy side with those wind gusts anywhere from 40 to 60 late this morning. Today's high 16. Tonight's going to be clear, and get ready for some cooler weather. It's down to +2 overnight, and with that comes the chance of patchy frost. Patchy. Tomorrow's going to be sunny, about 15, and then Wednesday, a mix of sun and cloud, but a chance of showers and a high of 20. Right now, it's 13 and sunny in Oshawa at the Executive Airport, and here come the Bee Gees. You should be dancing. Get to it.

0: Playing the greatest hits of all time, CKDL Memories from the summer of 78 and the movie Grease. There's John Travolta and Olivia Newton-John and those summer nights. Oh, they'll be back. It's a fall morning here in Oshawa. I'm Darrell McLean, coming up to 10:38, and stand by for Bruce Springsteen.
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0: Fred's Edward Bear, close your eyes. Right here on the greatest hits of all time, CKDO. Feeling fine on our Monday morning together. I'm Darrell McLean. Hey, coming up tomorrow morning on CKDO Mornings with Terry Johnson. Remember the wealthy barber, David Shelton? Great author. Well, you know, that book came out 37 years ago, and David's going to be joining Terry live on CKDO Mornings just after the 8 o'clock news to talk about his updated book, his days on Dragon's Den and his upcoming visit to our area. All that and everything you need to know that's going on was served up with lots of laughs and smiles. CKDO Mornings and Terry Johnston.
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6: 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Ready to vote, Oshawa? Internet voting for the municipal and school board elections begins October 13th. 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
0: New forecast in, and it has a yellow advisory warning of frost overnight tonight. Now, for today, it's going to be mainly sunny and windy with a high of 16. Clear tonight, going all the way down to plus 2 with patchy frost. Sunny and 15 tomorrow, then a mix of sun and cloud with a chance of showers Wednesday and a high 22. It's 13 in Oshawa now, on top of the world with Carpenters.

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2: Good morning. It's 11 o'clock. I'm John Lodge with CKDO News. A mix of sun and cloud today. A chance of showers this morning. A little windy and a high of 16. It's 13 right now. Here's what's making news this hour. The U.S. Coast Guard is shifting from search and rescue operations to a recovery mission after a medical transport plane from Hamilton vanished off the coast of Nantucket. Latitude Air Ambulance says the six people on board, including four Canadian crew members, are presumed dead. The jet disappeared early on Saturday while flying from Bermuda to Boston, and debris from the plane was found that night. Well, a man who was under court conditions not to have any weapons is facing charges after opening fire at an Oshawa Plaza. It happened when a fight got heated near King and Town Line last week. No one was hurt, and the man was arrested after a short chase. Durham police are appealing for information after a case of arson in North Ajax. Someone set a tow truck on fire at a home last week. The blaze was put out and no one was injured. The Toronto police are looking for a suspect after a man was killed in a North York apartment. He was pronounced dead at the scene near Lawrence and the Allen yesterday morning. Investigators say he had traumatic injuries and the suspect fled before police arrived. The federal Liberals' economic and labor bill is up for debate in the House of Commons today. Bill C-39 aims to speed up major project decisions and reduce the number of strikes and lockouts. Meanwhile, the Conservatives plan to put forward a motion for the government to encourage diesel production and extend the pause on the fuel excise taxes until next July. A trial gets underway in Brampton today for one of the men accused in the 2023 gold heist at Pearson Airport. Prosecutors recently dropped the charges against two other men, while a third was sentenced to 4 years in prison earlier this year. The trial for another suspect is set to begin soon. And you should check your bank account as the quarterly Canada Groceries and Essentials benefit is being paid out today. It's for low and modest income households to help with the cost of living and replaced the GST-HST payment. Your tax return from last year will determine how much you get. The American League Division Series continues with Game 2 tonight in Cleveland and Tampa. The Guardians host the White Sox after dropping Game 1, and the Rays have a 1-0 series lead on the Yankees with Game 2 tonight at the Trop. On Monday Night Football, the Falcons are visiting the New Orleans Saints, and there are four games in the NHL tonight with the Jets in Pittsburgh and the Sens visiting Boston. The Leafs will host the Predators tomorrow night. It's 11:02 at CKDO. Weather is next.
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2: CKDO weather, mainly sunny today, a high of 16. Tonight, clear with a little wind and a low of +2. We do have the risk of frost overnight. Tomorrow, sunny and a high of 15. And Wednesday, a mix of sun and cloud with a chance of showers and a high of 22. It's 13 right now. I'm John Lodge. 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

greatest hits of all time, CKDO. There's Doobie Brothers featuring Michael McDonald taking it to the streets at 11:12 on a Monday morning, getting closer to lunchtime. Hey, it's Darryl McLean in for the vacationing Gary Bernardi. GB's going to be back on Thursday. Coming up this hour, we've got ABBA, Foreigner, some classic Police on the way, and some vintage vinyl news concerning Michael McDonald. We'll get to that. Hey, by the way, today is World Teacher Day. You know, if you ever wonder what it's like to be a teacher in a room with 30 kids, imagine being on the internet and your web browser has 30 tabs open all at the same time. Stressful.

0: taking you coast to coast from New York to L.A. Miss Patsy Gland right here on the greatest hits of all time. CKDO, 11:19. Good morning. I'm Darrell McLean. Lots of sunshine out there, but some nice white puffy clouds too. But the wind is kind of gusty, going anywhere from, up to 60 today. That's pretty breezy. So what's going on in the world of music? Our vintage vinyl news for this Monday. We heard Michael McDonald just a few minutes ago with the Doobie Brothers, and this turns out to be quite a surprise. A fellow named Michael Gosling said he always knew that he was adopted and he had a wonderful childhood, but it's bonus points to find out all these years later that singer and longtime member of the Doobie Brothers, Michael McDonald, is his actual father. Now, Michael Gosling took one of those 23andMe DNA tests, and within 36 hours, all the pieces started coming together. Gosling's biological mother and McDonald were only 14 years old when Gosling was conceived, but saw a neat reel on Facebook where they're chatting with one another and they're connected. So there's your vintage vinyl news, good news story of the day.
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0: Mainly sunny today, but on the cooler side with the breeze from the northwest, gusting up to 60. 16 for the high. It's going to be clear and quite cool down to plus 2 overnight tonight. And with that, we have a frost advisory. Tomorrow is going to be sunny and 15. And Wednesday, you can expect a mix of sun and cloud, but about a 40% chance of showers. But it'll be warmer, going up to 22. Right now, it's 13 in Oshawa with Rolling Stones' Sympathy for the Devil.

0: one of the greatest hits of all time, CKDO. There's Carl Carlton's Everlasting Love, a song that was a hit a number of times by a number of different artists. We're up to 11:34, zipping along on this Monday morning, getting closer to lunchtime. What you having today? I made myself a nice wrap. A little chicken, some veggies in there, tomato. Oh, can't wait for that. And coming up, Foreigner with our very first hit.
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0: That's the Wii 5. You are on my mind. It's the greatest hits of all time. 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The Ontario Regiment Tank Museum is presenting their final Tank Saturday of the year. 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We want to send you there along with four others. 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
0: Mainly sunny and windy today with a high 16, clear tonight and cool down to plus 2 with patchy frost. Tomorrow, expect a sunny day with a high 15 and then a mix of sun and cloud on Wednesday, but a chance of showers and a high 22. It's 13 in Oshawa right now, and here's the police with Every Breath You Take.

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1: Good afternoon. It's 12 o'clock. I'm John Cook with CKDO News. We have a frost advisory in effect for this evening, but mainly sunny this afternoon. A high of 16. Right now it's 13. Here's what's making news this hour. Durham police are announcing charges after a shooting at an Oshawa Plaza. This happened near King and Town Line last week when a fight broke out and one man opened fire. No one was hurt, but he is now facing gun charges. Police also say he was already under court conditions to not own any weapons. There's no word yet on any suspects after a tow truck was torched at a home in Ajax. Investigators figured out the incident last week in the north end of town was in fact a case of arson. No injuries were reported. Police are looking for info as their investigation continues. A man accused in what investigators have called one of the largest gold heists in Canadian history is pleading not guilty. His trial begins today. He is charged with theft and conspiracy to commit an indictable offense in the 2023 heist that took place at Pearson Airport. 6,600 gold bars with a value of more than $20 million were stolen. The Ontario Liberals are asking the Auditor General to investigate the provincial student financial aid spending at private career colleges. This comes after a report showed a rapid increase in OSAP spending was concentrated within a small number of those colleges. Three Academy of Learning locations have taken the government to court over a decision to deny them an OSAP loan eligibility for this year. U of T is launching a new $100 million scholarship program designed to attract PhD talent to Canada. The school says the program is the largest of its kind in the country and is comparable to scholarship funds in other world-leading research universities in the U.S. and U.K. And check your coat pockets for old lottery tickets. Time is running out to claim a $40 million Lotto Max jackpot from last year. OLG says the unclaimed winning ticket will expire on October 28th. It was purchased in Grey County. OLG says a tourist or cottager may have purchased that ticket while visiting and forgotten to check it after they returned home. The American League Division Series continue with Game 2 tonight in Cleveland and Tampa. The Guardians host the White Sox after dropping Game 1. The Rays have a 1-0 series lead on the Yankees. Game 2 is tonight at the Trop. In Monday Night Football, the Falcons visit the Saints, and we have four games around the NHL tonight. Jets are in Pittsburgh, Sens visit Boston. The Leafs will host the Preds tomorrow night. Also in NHL news, Alex Ovechkin has announced to his teammates this will be his final season. It's 12:02 at CKDO. Weather is next.
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1: Well, we do have a frost advisory in effect for tonight. Mainly sunny this afternoon, though. A high of 16 this evening. Clear, the overnight low is +2. Sunny tomorrow with a high of 15. And then a mix of sun and cloud with a chance of showers on Wednesday. A high of 22. Right now, it's 14 at CKDO. I'm John Cook. 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We'll be right back.

Greatest hits of all time, CKDO and Pretty Lady. Kind of like that. That's Trooper. I'm Darryl McLean. Hey, good afternoon. Welcome to lunchtime at CKDO, and we're cooking up some goodies for you this hour. Who we got? Man from Man's Earth Band coming up, along with Barry White. We'll hear from Billy Ocean. Yeah, remember him. And not only that, we're going to find out who's having a birthday today. You know, the famous week. Maybe you're having your lunch right now. And heads up, apparently this is no salt week. I like my salt, sorry. Apparently it's a time to be aware of the dangers of too much salt. You know, and it got me thinking, the first guy who discovered salt must have licked a lot of rocks to see how they tasted. Said, oh, I like this one.

0: More of the greatest hits of all time, CKDO, the big man, Barry White. I'm going to love you just a little bit more, babe. Hey, it's 12:19. Happy lunchtime to you. Hope you're doing well. It's Daryl McLean with you through till 2 today and for Gary Bernardi. Maybe today's your birthday on October 5th. If it is, happy birthday. Hope you're being treated extra good today. You share your birthday with some great rockers, including Steve Miller of the Steve Miller Band. Great guitar player, singer, 83 today. Still doing some shows, too. Another great rocker, Brian Johnson of AC/DC, the lead singer. My goodness, and his voice still holding up pretty good. He's 79. Who else we got? Rock singer, famine relief organizer, Bob Geldof is 75 today. Movie director, Clive Barker, he's made some great films, 74. Scientist Neil deGrasse Tyson is 68. We see him on TV quite a bit. One of the Baldwin brothers, Daniel Baldwin. Remember him from Homicide: Life on the Streets? He turned 66. Hockey Hall of Famer, the great Mario Lemieux, is 61 today. Another hockey great. Great goaltender Patrick Waugh is 61. Lovely actress Kate Winslet turns 51 today. Always liked her in Titanic. And remember TV personality Nikki Hilton? She turns 43 today.
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0: Lots of sunshine, but still a little bit on the chilly side as those wind gusts from the northwest are gusting anywhere from 30 to 60. Our high today is 16. Clear tonight, and we do have a frost advisory as it goes down to +2, chance of patchy frost. Tomorrow will be sunny and 15, and then Wednesday, a mix of sun and cloud, chance of showers 22. It's 14 in Oshawa right now. It's Manfred Mann's Earth Band, Blinded by the Light.

0: Playing the greatest hits of all time, CKDL, Matthew Southern Comfort, and Woodstock, Matthew Southern Comfort, Eric, got it out right. And of course, a tune written by Joni Mitchell. She never actually made it to Woodstock, which is rather interesting, but she wrote a song about it. And it became a hit for Crosby, Stills, and Nash, as well as Matthew Southern Comfort. How about that? See, look, you learned a little something today, a little history. Speaking of history, I just had a chance to run into an interesting fellow, Mike Adams. He runs Neighbor Today Oshawa, the website, formerly Snap. Remember Snap magazine? Well, that's him. And he brought to my attention something I was not aware of until now, but CKDO turns 80 today. Today is our 80th birthday because it was October 5th of 1946 that we launched on 1240 a.m. with just 100 watts of power by a fellow named T.W. Elliott. And of course, over the years, we've gone through numerous name changes in different locations, and we're just happy to be here. And thank you so much, Mike, for dropping by. Took a couple of pictures and got to know him. Be sure to check out his page, Neighbor Today Oshawa. Lots of great local stuff on there.
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0: More of the greatest hits of all time. CKDO. Still wondering where the lions are. There's Bruce Coburn. I'm Daryl McLean. Hey, just a quick heads up. 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
0: Mainly sunny, but on the cooler side today with those gusting winds from the northwest. Our high today, 16. Clear and cool tonight, down to plus 2 with patchy frost. Yep, we're under a frost advisory. Tomorrow's going to be sunny and 15. Expect a mix of sun and cloud on Wednesday. A chance of showers in 22. It's 14 now. Tell me something good, why don't you? Here's Rufus and Chaka Khan.

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1: Good afternoon. It's 1 o'clock. I'm John Cook with CKDO News. A frost advisory is in effect for tonight. Mainly sunny this afternoon, though. A high of 16. Right now, it's 14. Here's what's making news this hour. If you've got some plants outside, you're going to want to cover them up tonight. A frost advisory, as I mentioned, is in effect, with overnight lows sitting just above freezing. Temperatures could dip down to just +2, and that could lead to some patchy frost. Tomorrow night should be much warmer, with lows closer to +10. A man on bail who wasn't allowed to have any weapons is facing charges after a shooting at an Oshawa Plaza. This happened when a fight got heated near King and Town Line last week. No one was hurt. Police say the man was arrested after a short chase. And Durham police are looking for info after a case of arson in North Ajax. Someone set a tow truck on fire at a home last week, but police declined to say exactly where that happened. The blaze was put out and no one was hurt. It is a not guilty plea from one of the suspects in the gold heist at Pearson. You may recall thousands of gold bars worth more than $20 million were stolen back in 2023. Officers say someone picked them up from a cargo facility using fake documents. A trial for one suspect began today in Brampton. He's charged with theft over $5,000 and conspiracy. The Ontario Liberals are pushing for an investigation into how the province gives out OSAP. According to a new report, there was a major spike in spending connected to just a handful of career colleges. Some are now taking the government to court for revoking their ability to offer OSAP loans. The Liberals want the Auditor General to look into provincial oversight at those schools. And a new analysis says health evidence favors moving to permanent standard time rather than daylight saving. Researchers say this is in part because that better aligns with the body's rhythm. Their analysis looked at multiple studies and warned of potential risks to health, the economy, and student well-being with darker mornings on the way. The ALDS continues with Game 2s tonight in Cleveland and Tampa. The Guardians host the White Sox after dropping Game 1. The Rays have a 1-0 series lead on the Yankees. Game 2 is tonight at the Trop. In Monday Night Football, Atlanta visit New Orleans. And we have four games around the NHL tonight. Jets are in Pittsburgh. The Sens visit Boston. No Leafs until tomorrow when they host the Preds. By the way, Alex Ovechkin has announced to his Washington Capitals teammates this morning this will be his final season. It's 102 at CKDO. Weather is next.
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1: A frost advisory is in effect. Mainly sunny this afternoon, a high of 16. This evening, clear, but an overnight low of +2. That's where the patchy frost may come into the picture. Sunny tomorrow, a high of 15, and then a chance of rain on Wednesday, a high of 22. Right now, it's 15 at CKDO. 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

A new study shows that a record number of parents are turning to homeschooling. You know, I think the hardest part of being homeschooled would be having to give myself a wedgie. Beatles, Come Together, CKDO.

Greatest hits of all time, CKDO. Harold Melvin in the Blue Notes, if you don't know me by now. I'm Daryl McLean. Nice to get to know you. In for Gary Bernardi, who's on vacation for a few days. Gary's going to be back on Thursday. Hey, lots of good stuff coming up this hour. Steppenwolf is going to be rocking. We'll hear from Diana Ross, some 80s gold from Def Leppard. Got some showbiz buzz for you as well. Now that the kids are back at school, you're enjoying a little private time to yourself. Well, have you ever considered homeschooling?

0: Playing the greatest hits of all time, CKDO out of Montreal. There's Gina Vanelli and Black Cars Look Better in the Shade. 118, I'm Darryl McLean in the sunshine. Still a little cool out there, though. What's going on in the world of show business? Anyone go to the movies this weekend? Did anybody go see Digger? Well, apparently not. Digger flopped in its opening weekend, handing Tom Cruise one of the worst debuts of his career and serving as a bitter final note for Warner Brothers as a standalone studio because Paramount has bought them up. And number one instead went to Amazon MGM's Verity. And extending the streak for Colleen Hoover's adaptations at the box office, it debuted at $32.6 million. But all eyes are on how Digger, one of the year's biggest gambles, would perform. And apparently the critics didn't like it too much, and it only pulled in Paisley. $8 million.
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0: Lots of sunshine today, a few puffy clouds up there, and a bit on the cool side as the winds from the northwest are gusting anywhere from 30 to 60. Our forecasted high today is 16. Tonight will be clear and cool. Temperatures dropping to 2, and we have a frost advisory. And for tomorrow, it's going to be sunny and 15, a mix of sun and cloud Wednesday, chance of showers, and 22. Like that a little better. It's 15 right now. Here's Blues Image, Ride Captain Ride.

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0: The great John Stewart and Gold. A little help from his friend Stevie Nicks. Right here on CKDO. Great memories from the summer of 79. Remember buying that 45 on RSO Records. It's 1:34. I'm Darrell McLean. Bill Withers forecast. He says there ain't no sunshine. I think he's wrong. Next.
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0: 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Enjoying some Gord's Gold. Gordon Lightfoot, Carefree Highway. 144, I'm Darrell McLean in for Gary Bernardi. Gary will return on Thursday. And you know it's the long weekend coming up. Thanksgiving, you got the turkey all set to go. 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
0: Mainly sunny but breezy out there, and our high today, 16. Tonight's going to be clear, cooling down with a good chance of frost, a low of plus 2. Tomorrow's going to be sunny, 15. And Wednesday, mix of sun and cloud, chance of showers, 22. And then cloudy on Thursday, chance of showers, and 18. It's 15 in Oshawa right now. That'll do it for me, Darrell McLean. Chris Coppin's going to be making his way down the hall in just a moment. Peter Gabriel now with Salisbury Hill.

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1: It's 2 o'clock. I'm John Cook with CKDO News. We have a frost advisory in effect. That's for this evening. This afternoon, though, mainly sunny, a high of 16. Right now, it's 15. Here's what's making news this hour. Durham police are announcing charges after a shooting at an Oshawa Plaza. This happened near King and Town Line last week when a fight broke out and one man opened fire. Nobody was hurt, but he's now facing gun charges. Police also say he was already on court conditions to not have any weapons. There's no word yet on any suspects after a tow truck was torched at a home in Ajax. Investigators figured out the incident last week in the north end of town was in fact a case of arson. No injuries were reported. Police also looking for more info as their investigation continues. A man accused in what investigators have called one of the largest gold heists in Canadian history is pleading not guilty. His trial begins today. He is charged with theft and conspiracy to commit an indictable offense. That's after the 2023 heist that took place at Pearson Airport. 6,600 gold bars with a value of more than $20 million were stolen. The Ontario Liberals are asking the Auditor General to investigate provincial student financial aid spending at private career colleges. This comes after a report showed a rapid increase in OSAP spending was concentrated within a small number of those schools. Three Academy of Learning locations have taken the government to court over a decision to deny them OSAP loan eligibility for this year. Meantime, U of T is launching a new $100 million scholarship program designed to attract PhD talent to Canada. The school says the program is the largest of its kind in the country and is comparable to scholarship funds in other world-leading research universities like those in the US or UK. And check your coat pockets for old lottery tickets. Time is running out to claim a $40 million Lotto Max jackpot from last year. OLG says the unclaimed winning ticket will expire on October the 28th. This ticket was bought in Grey County. OLG says a tourist or cottager might have bought that ticket while visiting and then forgotten to check it when they returned home. The ALDS continues with Game 2s tonight in Cleveland and Tampa. The Guardians host the White Sox after dropping Game 1. The Rays have a 1-0 series lead on the Yankees. Game 2 is tonight at the Trop. In Monday Night Football, the Falcons visit the Saints. We have four games around the NHL tonight. Jets are in Pittsburgh. Sens visit Boston. Leafs are off until tomorrow when they host the Preds. By the way, Alex Ovechkin also announced to his teammates this morning this will be his final season. It's 2:02 at CKDO. Weather is next.
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1: A frost advisory is in effect. That is for tonight. Mainly sunny this afternoon, a high of 16. This evening, clear, but an overnight low, a plus 2. That means patchy frost could be possible. A sunny day tomorrow with a high of 15, and then a mix of sun and cloud with a chance of rain on Wednesday, a high of 22. Right now, it's 15 at CKDO. 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

0: the greatest hits of all time, CKDO. That is the 3 Degrees. And when will I see you again? Hello. Happy Monday. It's Coppin'. It's day 278. And it's also Get Funky Day. So fingers up on that one. I'm all down for a good Get Funky Day. It's also time for the Coppinundrum, the question that goes funky. Okay, cool. Here's the question. This happens most often on Mondays. Very simple. What do you think this is? It's up on the CKDO Facebook page. No, it's not. I just lied to you. It'll be up there in a moment. I absolutely promise you. You can call me at 905-723-1580 or coppin at ckdo.ca. This happens most often on Mondays. What do you think?
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saying it's going to get down, damage trees and crops. You know how frost works. It's very good. Pickering, Oshawa, southern Durham region, they're saying, potentially. It's, well, it's October 5th. That's not entirely crazy. Clear overnight. Low at 2. That's why that patchy frost. Sunshine tomorrow, 15. Sun and cloud. A chance of showers on Wednesday.

0: greatest hits of all time, CKDO. That is Colin James rocking this place out with Five Long Years. I was just looking at what else is on that album. Voodoo Thing was the second song after Five Long Years that hits you right out of the gate. Fantastic. There's also a tune I always love for him called Hidden Charms on that album. But Colin James, man, that guy just can whip it up. And you have a chance to see him do it, honestly. Still getting that job done. Next, we head into the step-step glide portion of the program.
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0: 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That is Heart and Crazy on You. My social media feeds, thank goodness, are completely full of Sass Jordan stuff. What a loss over the weekend. Sass Jordan has participated in the Christmas Eve extravaganza. She didn't last year, but for the three previous years, she was one of the artists who joined us to read your Christmas greetings. And she was always so enthusiastic about it. I've seen her perform a million times. She's just remarkable. What a loss that was. But I'm seeing all kinds of great things. Just a carpool karaoke just popped up with her singing Stop Dragging My Heart Around. What a voice. What a Canadian she was, too. Just the kind of chick you wanted to hang out with and party. Honestly, she was so good. So very, very good. That's a real loss for Canada this weekend.
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0: There's a frost advisory for overnight as we're dropping down to 2 degrees. Said another word there. Tomorrow, sunshine at 15. On Wednesday, sun and cloud chance, showers 22. Thursday, it's going to rain and be 18. Right now, it's

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1: Good afternoon. It's 3 o'clock. I'm John Cook with CKDO News. A frost advisory in effect for this evening. Mainly sunny this afternoon, though. A high of 16. Right now, it's 15. Taking a look at traffic, here's Maytel.
2: 401 eastbound in the collectors just by McCowan. It looks like a collision now blocking the right lane through the Durham region. 401 east slow through Ajax. Westbound heavy through the 412 North Parkway. Tie up from Bloor. I'm Atal Sperling. More traffic in minutes on CKDO.
1: Here's what's making news this hour. If you have any plants outside, you're going to want to cover them up tonight. A frost advisory is in effect with overnight lows sitting just above freezing. Temperatures could dip down to +2, and that could lead to some patchy frost. Tomorrow night should be much warmer with lows closer to +10. A man out on release who wasn't allowed to have any weapons is facing charges after opening fire at an Oshawa Plaza. This happened when a fight got heated near King and Town Line last week. Nobody was hurt. The man was arrested after a short chase. And Durham police are looking for info after a case of arson in North Ajax. Someone set a tow truck on fire at a home last week, although police declined to say exactly what neighborhood that was in. The blaze was put out and nobody was hurt. It is a not guilty plea from one of the suspects in the gold heist at Pearson. Thousands of gold bars worth more than $20 million were stolen back in 2023. Officers say someone picked them up from a cargo facility using fake documents. A trial for one suspect began today in Brampton. He's charged with theft over $5,000 and conspiracy. The Ontario Liberals are pushing for an investigation into how the province gives out OSAP. According to a new report, there was a major spike in spending connected to just a handful of career colleges. Some are now taking the government to court for revoking their ability to offer OSAP loans. The Liberals want the Auditor General to look into provincial oversight at those schools. And a new analysis says health evidence favors moving to permanent standard time rather than daylight saving. Researchers say this is in part because it better aligns with the body's rhythm. Their analysis looked at multiple studies and warned of potential risks to health, the economy, and student well-being with darker mornings on the way. The American League Division Series continue with Game 2s tonight in Cleveland and Tampa. The Guardians welcome the White Sox after dropping the first game. The Rays carry their 1-0 series lead on the Yankees into Game 2 with the Trop. In Monday Night Football, the Falcons visit the Saints. 4 games around the NHL tonight. The Jets and Sens both on the ice, but no Leafs. They'll host the Preds tomorrow. And Alex Ovechkin has announced to his Washington Capitals teammates this morning this will be his final season. It's 3:03 at CKDO. Weather is next.
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1: A frost advisory is in effect for this evening. Mainly sunny today with a high of 16. Clear tonight. The overnight low just +2. Sunny tomorrow with a high of 15. And then a chance of showers on Wednesday, a high of 22. Right now it's 15 at CKDO. 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

0: playing the greatest hits of all time, CKDO and Donna Summer in Bad Girl, Bow Bow. CKDO traffic. I'm in a very singy mood today. I apologize. CKDO traffic, here's Maytel.
1: 401 eastbound in the Collector is just by McCowan. The right lane is blocked off with a collision. It's busy just on the approach. Heading into Durham, 401 east delay through Ajax. Beyond that, not bad at all. Heading Don Valley Parkway northbound. So far, it is slow from Bloor. CKDO traffic is brought to you in part by Colonial Pools in Ajax. 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I'm Maytel Sperling. More traffic in minutes on CKDO.
0: Thank you very much, Maytel. So there's a new report out that says that we forget about five things every day, mostly thanks to tech. And I'm choosing to look at this one of two ways. Number one, an excellent opportunity to rail against tech again. Number two, that means I get five things a day to forget. I'm thinking this is a bit of a safety margin for me because it goes on to say, as I mentioned, it's mostly because of tech, because of things we don't have to think about anymore. Phone numbers. No, you don't. In my contact list. Birthdays. Those pop up on social media. Math. I got a calculator, Mr. Stark. It's right here. Even things about, like, who started your favorite movies or TV. Quick Google check, right? Addresses. These things slip through. But again, I'm looking at this as an opportunity. This is like when I forget something really stupid, like what I was doing 5 minutes ago. I was like, oh, there's one of five.
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0: CKDO. A yellow advisory for frost in this evening as it's dropping down to 2 under clear skies. Sunshine tomorrow, high of 15. On Wednesday, sun and cloudy, chance of showers. More rain Thursday. Right now, 15.

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When you head out of town, take us with you at 1580 AM. Hey, we're up for the ride if you are, playing the greatest hits of all time, CKDO.

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1: Eastbound 401 in the Collector is just by McCowan. The right lane is still blocked off with a collision. Some volume heading into Scarborough. Into Durham, East 401 delay through Ajax. Northbound Don Valley Parkway, that is busy from Bloor. CKDO traffic is brought to you in part by BTCFight.ca. 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Saturday, October 10th, BTC 39 at Children's Arena. 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I'm Atal Sperling. More traffic
2: and I'm John Cook in the CKDO newsroom. Here's what's making news this hour. An Oshawa man is facing charges after opening fire during an argument near the Curtis border. The Ontario Liberals want an investigation into OSAP, and in Monday Night Football, the Falcons visit New Orleans. 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
0: How are you, John?
2: Doing all right. You?
0: You know, it's not bad.
2: That's good.
0: You know, got a big week this week. I need to do a lot of exercises because this weekend is the beginning of the eating season.
2: Yes, it is. This Thanksgiving. Is
0: Thanksgiving and away we go. Mm-hmm. It's just one excuse after another to go to big meals now.
2: Ooh, I'm looking forward to it.
0: I know, right?
2: Yeah.
0: And I read somewhere that calories don't count. Oh, wait, I guess that's not true.
2: Darn.
0: Oh, well.
2: Well, there's always New Year's, right?
0: Exactly. Not
2: that's when people go to the gym.
0: Me. Okay, conundrum today. This happens most often on Mondays.
2: Okay.
0: It's Monday, so why not ask the question?
2: Sure.
0: It's up on the CKDO Facebook page. 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
1: 401 eastbound in the collectors just by McCowan. It looks like the right lane is still blocked off with a collision. It's slow from the 404. Heading into Durham, 401 eastbound delay. West me over to Salem. Westbound side, a bit of volume through the 412. North Parkway, you've got a tie-up from Bloor. 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I'm Maytel Sperling. More traffic in minutes on CKDO.
0: Thank you very much, Maytel. 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
0: We have a yellow advisory for frost overnight as we're dropping down to 2 degrees. Back to sunshine.

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2: Good afternoon. It's 4 o'clock. I'm John Cook with CKDO News. A frost advisory is in effect for this evening. A few clouds and an overnight low of plus 2. Right now it's 15. Taking a look at traffic, here's Maytel.
3: 401 eastbound in the express just by Kennedy. There is a stall taking out the right lane. Then eastbound in the collectors at McCowan, there's a collision in the right lane. Eastbound 401 through Durham, slow through Ajax. Westbound heavy through the 412. I'm Atal Sperling. More traffic in minutes on CKDO.
2: Here's what's making news this hour. Bundle up tonight. A frost advisory is in effect. Temperatures are set to nosedive and hover in the single digits, low single digits overnight. And that could lead to some frost, which could end up damaging your outdoor plants. It won't last long, though, and tomorrow night is expected to be much warmer. And Durham police are announcing charges after a shooting at an Oshawa Plaza. This happened near King and Town Line last week when a fight broke out and one man opened fire. No one was hurt, but he is now facing gun charges. He was also on a release order under court conditions not to own any weapons. There's no word yet on any suspects after a tow truck was torched at a home in Ajax. Investigators say the incident last week in the north end of the town was a case of arson. No injuries have been reported. Police are looking for more info as their investigation continues. A man accused in what investigators have called one of the largest gold heists in Canadian history is pleading not guilty. His trial begins today. He is charged with theft and conspiracy to commit an indictable offense in the 2023 heist that took place at Pearson. 6,600 gold bars with a value of over $20 million was stolen. And the Ontario Liberals are asking the Auditor General to investigate provincial student financial aid spending at private career colleges. This comes after a report showed a rapid increase in OSAP spending was concentrated within a small number of career colleges. Three Academy of Learning locations have taken the government to court over a decision to deny them OSAP eligibility for this year. And check your old coat pockets for some lottery tickets. Time is running out to claim a $40 million Lotto Max jackpot. OLG says the unclaimed winning ticket was sold last year in Gray County. It is set to expire on the 28th. OLG says a tourist or a cottager might have bought that ticket while visiting and then forgotten to check it after they returned home. The ALDS continues tonight with Game 2s in Cleveland and Tampa. The Guardians host the White Sox, trying to bounce back after dropping Game 1. The Rays, they have a 1-0 series lead on the Yankees with Game 2 tonight at the Trop. In Monday Night Football, the Falcons visit the Saints, and we have four games around the NHL tonight. The Jets are in Pittsburgh. The Sens visit Boston. No Leafs till tomorrow when they host Nashville. By the way, Alex Ovechkin also announcing today this will be his final season. It's 4:03 at CKDO. Weather is next.
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2: A frost advisory is in effect this evening. Just a few clouds overhead, but a low of plus 2. And that means patchy frost could be in the forecast. Sunny tomorrow, a high of 16, and a chance of showers on Wednesday, a high of 22. Right now, it's 14 at CKDO. I'm John Cook. 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
3: I'm a joker, I'm a smoker, I'm a midnight toker.
2: October 5th, 1962, Love Me Do, the Beatles' first single, is released in the UK.
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2: October 5th, 1968, Steppenwolf's Magic Carpet Ride is released.
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2: It's October 5th, 1974, and the Guess Who's Clap for the Wolfman peaks at number 6 on the charts.
5: Clap for the Wolfman, he gon' reach your record high.
2: It's October 5th, 1975, and Harry Chapin's Cats in the Cradle is released.
6: And the cats in the cradle and the suits
2: October 5th, 1976, Hall & Oates' second album, Abandoned Luncheonette, which contains their original hit version of She's Gone, is certified gold 3 weeks after its release. October 5th, 1992, former Temptations singer Eddie Kendricks dies of lung cancer. He was 52. It's October 5th, 1980, and Queen are number one on this day with a song their bass player John Deacon wrote. Deacon also played most of the instruments on the track. Another one bites the dust. I'm Daryl McClain, and that's Today in Rock and Roll History.

0: hits of all time, CKDO Queen. And another one bites the dust. CKDO traffic, here's Maytel.
1: 401 eastbound in the express, just by Kennedy. It looks like the right lane is out with a stall. Eastbound 401 collectors at McCowan. The right lane out with a collision. Through Durham, slow through Ajax. Westbound side heavy through the 412. And I'm Maytel Sperling. More traffic in minutes on CKDO.
0: Thank you very much, Maytel. I believe that there are senses that we develop as we go through, mostly through experience. We learn things. Then there are other things that we'd learn that are vitally important, like perhaps this, because there's a study out that say that 53% of adults claim that they've developed a public bathroom stall sixth sense, and that could save your life, let's be honest. Because ask anyone about a public bathroom experience and you'll get eye rolls, you'll get, oh, let me tell you, things like that. And we have learned, according to the data, adults now make a stall decision under 1.7 seconds. That doesn't seem long enough. Some of the places I've been, I've decided quicker. Other times, I've hedged. I'm just saying. Apparently, we use a combination of visual clues, gut feeling, and what they're calling vibe detection. I don't know what that is. You just thought, you know something's wrong, eh? Your spidey sense is tingling. 41% of adults say they look at indicators like door scuffs, suspicious shadows, or abandoned paper towels. 29% of people say if they see anything on the floor, they'll not go near it. That is an excellent thing to do. That is a good position to have. Adults say they avoid stalls with puddles and stalls with broken locks. I won't go near a stall with a broken lock. By the way, we do seem to be learning. You don't take the first one or the last one. Number two or three seems to be the most important stall, which means everyone else is using those too.
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0: crescendo building.
1: Love a good crescendo. That's a yellow. And turned to stone. That crescendo needed another like 45 seconds, I think. It was almost there. CKDO traffic, here is Maytel.
2: 401 eastbound in the express just by Kennedy. It looks like the right lane is out with a stall. Eastbound 401 collectors at McCowan. The right lane out with a collision. Through Durham, slow through Ajax. Westbound side heavy through the 412. And I'm Maytel Sperling. More traffic in minutes on CKDO.
3: And I'm John Cook in the CKDO newsroom. Here's what's making news this hour. Police want answers after a tow truck went up in flames in North Ajax. Temperatures are about to plunge to just north of the freezing mark, and a handful of games around the NHL, but no leaks till tomorrow. These stories and more coming up at 5 o'clock. 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
1: Today's Coppinundrum. This happens most often on Mondays, and here we are. What do you think, John?
3: I think it's you order food.
1: A couple people have guessed this. Okay. The old takeout.
3: Mm-hmm.
1: Mondays and Fridays. Right?
3: After Sunday dinner, who wants right? to cook? Yeah,
1: exactly. This tends to be how it works at Stately Coppin Manor. By a long shot, number one is calling sick, and I'm going to tell you it's not correct.
3: Okay.
1: Like, it's number one with a bullet.
3: Oh, yeah.
1: But to the point where I think I need to redirect them a little bit.
3: Somebody started a trend here.
1: Exactly what happened. Mm. Kathy went with the old brown bag lunch.
3: Oh, okay. Yeah.
1: Take it in, right? Surely the alarm wakes you up.
3: Ah.
1: Right, that Monday morning thing going on.
3: Mm-hmm.
1: I love Susan's answer. You tolerate your coworkers more. Mondays and Fridays, right?
3: Yeah.
1: Exactly. Fridays, you know you're leaving. Mm-hmm. Mondays, like you said, you've had a break. And Ed Pett threw out the get gas, which I think used to maybe be true, but now it's just price watching.
3: Right? Exactly.
1: It's
3: yeah.
1: chasing the prices.
3: Whatever so. It goes lower.
1: Exactly. Well, we're going to kick this around for another hour. So if you got a thought, email it to us at competencykdo.ca. Join us on the Facebook page or give me a call at 905-723-1580. This happens most often on Mondays. What are you thinking?
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0: 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CKDO Chilliwack. And fly at night. CKDO traffic, here's Maytel.
1: 401 eastbound in the express, just by Kennedy. It looks like the right lane is out with a stall. Eastbound 401 collectors at McCowan. The right lane out with a collision. Through Durham, slow through Ajax. Westbound side, heavy through the 412. And I'm Maytel Sperling. More traffic in minutes on CKDO.
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0: We have a frost warning in effect for overnight as we're getting down to 2 degrees. Sunshine at 16 tomorrow. Wednesday, sun and cloud with a chance of showers rolling in later in the day. We're looking at a 22 high there.

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1: Good afternoon, it's 5 o'clock. I'm John Cook with CKDO News. A frost advisory is in effect for tonight. A few clouds and an overnight low of +2. Right now it's 14. Taking a look at traffic, here's Maytel.
2: 401 eastbound in the express, just by Kennedy, the right lane is out. In the collectors at McCowan, the right lane is also blocked. Heading into Durham, you've got a delay through Ajax into Whippy and Oshawa. I'm Adele Sperling, more traffic in minutes on CKDO.
1: Here's what's making news this hour. If you have any plants outside, you're going to want to cover them up tonight. A frost advisory is in effect, with overnight lows sitting just above freezing. Temperatures could dip down to around +2, and that could lead to some patchy frost. Tomorrow night should be much warmer, with lows closer to +10. A man on bail who wasn't allowed to have any weapons is facing charges after opening fire at an Oshawa Plaza. This happened when a fight got heated near King and Town Line last week. No one was hurt. The man was arrested after a short chase. And Durham police are looking for info after a case of arson in North Ajax. Someone set a tow truck on fire at a home last week. The blaze was put out and no one was injured. It's a not guilty plea from one of the suspects in the gold heist at Pearson. Thousands of gold bars worth over $20 million were stolen back in 2023. Officers say someone picked them up from a cargo facility using fake documents. A trial for one suspect began today in Brampton. He's charged with theft over $5,000 and conspiracy. The Ontario Liberals are pushing for an investigation into how the province gives out OSAP. According to a new report, there is a major spike in spending connected to a handful of career colleges. Some are now taking the government to court for revoking their ability to offer OSAP loans. The Liberals want the Auditor General to look into provincial oversight at those schools. And an analysis says health evidence favors moving to permanent standard time rather than daylight saving. Researchers say this is in part because it better aligns with the body's rhythm. Their analysis looked at multiple studies and warned of potential risks to health, the economy, and well-being, with darker mornings on the way. The ALDS continues with Game 2s tonight in Cleveland and Tampa. The Guardians welcoming the White Sox, hoping to bounce back after losing Game 1. The Rays, they've got a 1-0 series lead on the Yankees with Game 2 tonight in Florida. In Monday Night Football action, the Falcons are in New Orleans. And four games around the NHL tonight. Jets and Sens both on the ice. No Leafs until tomorrow when they welcome Nashville. Also in NHL news, Alex Ovechkin says this will be his final season. It's 5:03 at CKDO. Weather is next.
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3: Taunton Road, just east of Oshawa.
1: A frost advisory in effect with a few clouds this evening, an overnight low of +2. Sunny tomorrow with a high of 16, and then a chance of rain on Wednesday, a high of 22. Right now it's 13 at CKDO. I'm John Cook. 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

0: playing the greatest hits of all time. CKDO. That is Supertramp. Take the long way home. I was like playing that before we go to Maytel's traffic because it just frames it in such a way that only Maytel can reveal in CKDO traffic.
1: Just volume on the 401 eastbound into Scarborough. 404 out towards Markham Road through Durham Delay through Ajax. Volume through Whippy and Oshawa. 401 westbound slow through the 412. Parkway North, a busy one from Bloor. CKDO traffic is brought to you in part by R. Havery Landscaping, Durham Region's longstanding premier outdoor landscaping company. 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I'm Maytel Sperling. More traffic in minutes on CKDO.
0: Thank you very much, Maytel. It's time for the Daily Three.
2: One, two, three.
0: Yep, the Daily Three. Three things floating around out there for you to get into. Quick reminder that this week is battery collection in the Durham region. So when you're putting out your recycling this week, make sure all your batteries are in a clear plastic bag. Put them on top of that blue box, and they'll go take care of the darn things in a proper fashion. Because if your house is anything like Staley Compton Manor, the sheer amount of batteries we go through is insane. It's insane. And then when you kind of multiply that through the Durham region, that also is an insane number. So let's get those safely disposed of and put those out in your garbage this week. So this is the big premiere week on TV. This is when everything comes back, including tonight. The FBI and CIA franchise are coming back, and Carlin Corbin's Final Twist Season 2 starts. Later on in the week as we go on, the Chicago's are back, Law & Order is back, we'll talk about it. But tonight's premieres are FBI, CIA, and Harlan Corbin's Final Twist. I've read a couple of Harlan Corbin books, which I really enjoyed, but I'm slow on the take-up with the movie projects. But I will try tonight on Finding the Daily 3 today. John's been talking about this in the news. There's a $40 million Lotto Max ticket about to expire. It was bought on October 28th of last year in an area that includes Owen Sound, Meaford, Blue Mountain, Flesherton, Markdale, Durham, and Hanover. So if you, like my wife and I have this habit of if we're visiting somewhere, we're like, let's go to the store and buy a lottery ticket. You know, maybe that'll be the lucky thing. We're in a town visiting. And I think someone's done that, and somewhere they're sitting on $40 million. Oh, could you imagine? Like, if you find that thing on November 1st, it's too late. Oh, my. Like, I'm afraid, like, I'm trafficking my own traffic on travel. Like, was it us? It'd be really nice if it was us. Check your tickets. $40 bucks at stake. It's your Daily Three.
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0: Yellow advisory for frost overnight. We see the temperature getting down to 2 as written. Tomorrow, sunny and 16. A mix of sun and cloud on Wednesday. Chance of showers, 22. Right now, 13.

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1: 401 eastbound into Durham, slow through Ajax and volume through Whippy and Oshawa. The westbound 401 slow through the 412. Northbound Don Valley Parkway, you've got a delay from Bloor. CKDO traffic is brought to you in part by the Capitol Theater in Port Hope. Tickets are on sale now for the Capitol Theater's annual Panto, Red, a Big Bad Wolf Panto, running November 20th through December 27th. 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I'm Atal Sperling. More traffic in minutes on CKDO.
2: And I'm John Cook in the CKDO newsroom. Here's what's making news this hour. A frost advisory is in effect across the GTA. One of the suspects in the Pearson Gold heist is pleading not guilty. And the ALDS continues tonight with a pair of game twos on tap. These stories and more coming up at 6 o'clock. 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
0: Conundrum today was simply this house. Happens most often on Mondays. What was your guess?
2: I said you order food in.
0: Yeah, not the one we're looking for, but not wrong.
2: Okay.
0: Not wrong. Yeah, it's right. Breakups, man.
2: Breakups.
0: I mean, Mondays are already bad enough. Mm. Why do you add the breakup to it?
2: It's a Garfield curse.
0: The curse.
2: Everybody's feeling a little grumpy on Mondays, you know?
0: That is so good.
2: You just want to crawl back into bed, throw the cover over your head like he did.
0: What was I thinking? I should have realized.
2: Anytime somebody complains about Mondays, I'm like, it's Garfield. You got that spirit in you.
0: If I keep saying that now, it's your fault. Good work today, folks. Another one tomorrow.
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0: 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It's Neil Sedaka and Laughter in the Rain. CKDO traffic, here's me, Till.
1: 401 eastbound into Durham, slow through Ajax and volume through Whippy and Oshawa. The westbound 401 slow through the 412. Northbound Don Valley Parkway, you've got a delay from Bloor. CKDO traffic is brought to you in part by the Capitol Theater in Port Hope. Tickets are on sale now for the Capitol Theater's annual Panto, Red, a Big Bad Wolf Panto, running November 20th through December 27th. Get yours at capitaltheater.com. I'm Maytel Sperling. More traffic in minutes on CKDO.
0: Thank you very much, Maytel. Cheesy music. We get John back in here for some either or. Are you all set?
2: I'm ready.
0: Let's begin with this. In February of 2025, 78% of Canadians said they would actively boycott U.S.-made products. Today, that number's at 77%. Does that show that people are all in, or people just want to say they're all in?
2: I'd love to say that people are all in. I think a lot of people just want to say that they're all in.
0: Yep.
2: Which, you know what? Okay, the sentiment is there. The thought is still there.
0: The only hope, because I agree with that comment. I think the only thing that maybe gives me a little hope is that it hasn't moved.
2: It's true.
0: So at least they're sticking to the position publicly.
2: Yes.
0: So I'll take that.
2: And you know what? It means even if they haven't boycotted completely, they're trying to cut down, I would say. So which is a good thing.
0: Yeah. 77% of anything in Canada is great. So.
2: For sure. All right. So the government in Norway is pushing for a ban on those smart glasses. They're citing privacy concerns. But do we think this is a good idea or just tech fear-mongering?
0: John and I do the Chris and John After Show. We're going to get deeper into this coming up on the show today because I don't like it.
2: You don't like the glasses.
0: I don't like the glasses. I don't want people out there without my knowledge recording me. I know that's a bit of a thing, and we'll get into that deeper right after the show. But yeah, I'm all for Norway. Ban these things.
2: I mean, I love them. I think that they're going to be used more and more often in more and more types of situations. I mean, hidden cameras have been a thing for the longest time.
0: Yep.
2: I think if somebody is hiding a camera in something like, I don't know, a button or a pen or what have you, that is more suspicious than somebody who literally has them on their face. Is it a hidden camera if it's right on your face?
0: I think the arrogance of you thinking that you have the right to record me and everything around you is worse.
2: But
0: I think that is hubris on a level that's going to burn your behind.
2: The glasses don't record unless you make them record. It's like taking out your phone in public and assuming that somebody is constantly filming if their phone is in their hands.
0: Again, we'll go deeper in the after show, but that's assuming that people have the best intentions and people do not have good intentions, John.
2: Well, then we should just ban cameras on phones. Shouldn't we?
0: Not the same thing.
2: No?
0: If I know you've got a phone holding up camera, I don't know if you're recording with those glasses. You look for the red light? Whatever.
2: Well, dash cams. Flock cameras.
0: Flock.
2: Ring cameras.
0: Don't get me going on flock cameras.
2: Okay.
0: That's another after show topic right there.
2: No, okay.
0: The surveillance state is out of control.
2: It is.
0: Absolutely out of control.
2: Yeah, that's true. I'll agree with you on that.
0: Okay, I'll take that. That's our common ground on this. We'll go deeper, trust me. That is either or.
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0: CKDO Durham Weather. Frost advisory for effect overnight with a few clouds. And a low near 2, thus the warning. Sunshine at 16 tomorrow. Sunny cloud for most of Wednesday. There is a chance of rain later in the day, high of 22. Rain through the day Thursday. Right now it's...

greats of all time, CKDO, the Cooper Brothers, and the dream never dies, just the dreamer. Put that on a t-shirt. That's a saying right there. That's how you do it. Stevie Wonder, you are the sunshine of my life on CKDO.

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2: Good evening. It's 6 o'clock. I'm John Cook with CKDO News for Whitby Courthouse Theater. A frost advisory is in effect tonight. A few clouds in the forecast. An overnight low of plus 2. Right now it's 13. Taking a look at traffic, here's Maytel.
3: Northbound on Valley Parkway, a slow drive from Bloor up towards York Mill. South 404, heavy over the 401. 401 east into Durham, it's busy through Ajax. Westbound side, heavy through the 412. I'm Maytel Sperling. More traffic in minutes on CKDO.
2: Here's what's making news this hour. A bundle up tonight. As I mentioned, a frost advisory is in effect. Temperatures are set to nosedive and hover in the low single digits overnight. That could lead to some frost, which could end up damaging your outdoor plants. It won't last long, though, and tomorrow night is expected to be much warmer. Durham police are announcing charges after a shooting at an Oshawa Plaza. This happened near King and Town Line last week when a fight broke out and one man opened fire. No one was hurt, but he is now facing gun charges. Police also say he was already on release and under court conditions not to own any weapons. There's no word yet on any suspects after a tow truck was torched at a home in Ajax. Investigators say the incident last week in the north end of town was a case of arson. No injuries have been reported. Police are looking for any info as their investigation continues. A man accused in what investigators have called one of the largest gold heists in Canadian history is pleading not guilty. His trial began today. He is charged with theft and conspiracy to commit an indictable offense in the 2023 heist that took place at Pearson Airport. 6,600 gold bars with a value of more than $20 million was stolen. The Ontario Liberals are asking the Auditor General to investigate provincial student financial aid spending at private career colleges. This comes after a report showed a rapid increase in OSAP spending was concentrated within a small number of those schools. Three Academy of Learning locations have taken the government to court over a decision to deny them OSAP loan eligibility for this year. And check your coat pockets for old lottery tickets. Time is running out to claim a $40 million lottery Max jackpot. OLG says the unclaimed winning ticket was sold last year and it was purchased in Gray County. It'll expire on the 28th of this month. OLG says a tourist or cottager might have bought the ticket while visiting and then forgot to check it after they returned home. The ALDS continues tonight with game twos in Cleveland and Tampa. The Guardians welcome the White Sox after dropping the first game. The Rays, they have a 1-0 series lead on the Yankees with game two tonight at the Trop. In Monday Night Football, the Falcons visit the Superdome to meet up with the Saints. We have four games around the NHL tonight. Jets are in Pittsburgh. Sens visit Boston. No Leafs till tomorrow. And in NHL news, Alex Ovechkin has announced to his teammates this will be his final season. It's 6:03 at CKDO. Weather is next.
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2: A frost advisory is in effect with a few clouds this evening. The overnight low is just plus 2. A sunny day tomorrow with a high of 16 and then a chance of rain on Wednesday with a high of 22. Right now it's 12 at CKDO. 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

0: 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CKDO, that is Eddie Money. And two tickets to paradise. CKDO traffic, here's me, Till.
1: 401 eastbound heading into Durham, delay through Ajax. The westbound side slow through the 412. Don Valley Parkway North, a very slow drive from Bloor. I'm Maytel Sperling, more traffic in minutes on CKDO.
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7: 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CKDO,
0: Durham weather. Frost advisory overnight. A few clouds with a low of 2. Sunny tomorrow, 16. Sunny cloud with a chance of showers on Wednesday, 22. And Thursday, looks like

0: playing the greatest hits of all time, CKDO, everyone. And ooh, what a night. Which may be this very night. CKDO traffic, here's Maytel.
1: 401 eastbound heading into Durham, delay through Ajax. The westbound side slow through the 412. Don Valley Parkway North, a very slow drive from Bloor. I'm Maytel Sperling. More traffic in minutes on CKDO.
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0: 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See, Katie, oh, that guy's voice, man. I mean, honest to goodness. Blood, sweat, and tears, and you make me so very happy. CKDO traffic, me tell.
1: 401 East into Durham, slight delay through Ajax left over. That's about it. Westbound side, a bit slow through the 412. Northbound Don Valley Parkway, heavy from Bloor. I'm Maytel Sperling. More traffic in minutes on CKDO.
0: Thank you very much, Maytel. Where are my bubbles? There they are. It's time for what's bubbling up. Frost tonight. Down to 2, so, you know, some areas may or may not get it, but prepare yourself accordingly. You still have things outside in the garden or on the front porch. You just want to make sure. When you're doing all that and gathering up the garbage and recycling for the weekly run, a quick reminder that battery collection is going on this week. So make sure you put your batteries in a clear plastic bag, put that on top of the blue bin, and away it goes to properly be disposed of. All right. This Friday is the final all-request show of the year. Yeah, it's unbelievable. It's already Thanksgiving this weekend. But I do believe that it is incumbent upon us as the musical denizens of CKDO and knowing full well what you all are capable of with the past 3 years of all-request shows, I say get in your request. And for those folks that want to fire me off a deep one, you got to get them in right away. Because if I can get them on, it takes me a couple days. Always hearing it here on CKDO doesn't mean we don't have access to it. Let me know if it's good enough. It may make the cut. But it's got to be into me at competencekdo.ca or call me during the show tomorrow. And we'll figure it out as well. But that's what's going on Friday. All request show. TJ and Becker are back at it first thing in the morning. That's what's bubbling up.
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0: There there's a yellow band advisory for frost overnight. We're down to two. So some areas will get it, some won't. But if you got something precious outside, don't mess with it. Right, don't even roll the dice. Cover it up or bring it in. Sunny and 16 tomorrow. A mix of sun and cloud on Wednesday with a chance of showers 22. More rain Thursday. Right now.

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playing the greatest hits of all time, CKDO. There's Beth from Kiss and Blue Suede hooked on a feeling in there to kick off the 7 o'clock hour. Hey, it's Brian Cox in for Daryl McLean as we continue on through your Monday night. We got a lot of great music to get to this hour, including some Thin Lizzy, Steppenwolf, Marvin Gaye, just to name a few, so do not go anywhere. We're going to keep things rolling right now with some Grand Funk Railroad. Here's Some Kind of Woman.

0: the greatest hits of all time. CKDO, there's the Box with Closer Together and some Grand Funk Railroad in there for us, too, with Some Kind of Wonderful. Hey, it's Brian Cox. Here we got another five in a row all set to go. Going to hear some Thin Lizzy. Marvin Gaye coming up to get us back into the music in just a few minutes. Hey, don't forget to join us over in the freebies section. Always some great stuff up for grabs this week. Ontario Regiment Tank Museum presenting their final tank Saturday of the year, Armageddon. It's happening Saturday, October 17th. You could be there. You got a shot at some five packs of tickets right now. All you got to do is head on over to CKDO.ca, click on that freebies page, and get yourself in to win.
1: No way. 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
2: All right, let's kick off another five in a row. 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Here's I Heard It Through the Grapevine. 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

0: The greatest hits of all time, CKDO. There's Rita Coolidge. Your love keeps lifting me higher and higher. And rock me some Steppenwolf in there for us as well. Hey, it's Brian Cox here. We're in the middle of some great music. We got a whole bunch more coming up, including some Eric Carmen, who will get us back into the music next.
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0: 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There's Gordon Lightfoot, The Circle Is Small, and Cream, Sunshine of Your Love. Hey, it's Brian Cox here taking you through your evening. Got some Rod Stewart coming up. He's going to get us back into the music here in just a few minutes, and do stick around for that. Don't forget to join us Friday. I know it's only Monday, but we're looking towards Friday. Another Freebie Friday on the way, and this time around, CKDO presenting Los Desperados, Canada's premier tribute to the Eagles. They're going to be in town Friday, December 11th at the Bond Street Event Center, and we could be sending you. All you got to do is tune in, a chance at some tickets this Friday, another Freebie Friday right here on CKDO.
1: 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And to kick it all off, we're going all request. 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
7: That is where you'll find our phone number.
0: Still on the way for us before the top of the hour, some Neil Young, Diana Ross, and right now, some Rod Stewart on CKDO.